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business. Oh, yes, it's LSN Radio, Old School Nation with me, Stu Allen. Welcome to the show. Large. There's your 20-minute warm-up. Enjoyed that. Something a bit different. Okay, it's Old School Nation. Like I said, we're here through till 10. 10 till midnight, the Old School Nation after party. So it's 4 hours of pure largeness. But you knew that already. But welcome along if you're a new listener. Loads every week, and you're very, very welcome. Get your shouts in early. Go to OSN Radio's Facebook page. You'll see the post that has been put there. Comment underneath that. You will be seen then, you see. We're on facebook.com/OSN Radio. 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

0: please do it this time.
1: Oh, yes, indeed. The first of many requested tunes on tonight's show. Together, the classic hardcore uproar. Back to 1990. John Waring, choosing that one. Cheers, John. Thanks to everybody requested tunes throughout the week in the Old School Nation regular listeners group. If you'd like to join that, it's oldschoolnation.com. Just go there. It'll take you straight to it. Oh, yes. And then we have a post up about Tuesday for requested tunes so I can get them all together for tonight. Large, large, large. Moving on back to 91. Rick Mills, the runner who does lots of running for blood, not money, which we do support. Bit of Cubic 22. Nice in motion, isn't it?

0: 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Welcome if you just tuned in. It's Lard and Sir.
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0: Cubic 22 back to 91, A Night in Motion, chosen by Rick Mills. Keep those shouts coming in. Pretty mad tonight. Absolutely mad. And a mad amount of people tuned in. We've got Germany, Spain, which we suspect might well be Lisa Fitton of SOS Ibiza. We hope so. We think it is, don't we, Paul?
2: Yeah!
0: Good old Lisa. Cheeky monkey. Moving on now, back to 94, Darren Thompson's choice, OT Quartet. Here we go.

Largeness from 94, OT Quartet, and Hold That Sucker Down. Darren Thompson's choice this week. Very nice indeed. Oh, yes. Ooh, ooh, ooh, ooh. Stomping tune, back to 93. Been sampled a few times. In Fretta, something about the music.

playing In Fretta and Something About the Music, back to 93 with that one. Thanks to Lee Smith requesting that one. Cheers, Lee. Don't forget, we've got the after party straight after this show. 10 through till midnight. Part of that show, a good half an hour's worth of one of my sets at Fantasia way back in January 93 with MC Lethal. If you've not heard that before, tune in. Oh, yes. Proper tunes back then. Proper tunes in our name. So it's Old School Nation right now with me, Stu Allen, through till 10. We do it every Friday. Let's go way back. Back to 1988. Here we go.

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David Alcott choosing that one. 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Go to there, you'll see

proper Italian vocal classic, Double D featuring Danny. Found love from 1990. And Neil Pearce, choosing that one. Thank you very much. Indeed. It's Mother Jane Winnick, the boss lady of the group. She says, I'm always here. Let's have it. I'm so excited. Hashtag we love Stu Allen. Hashtag Mr. Friday Night. Shout out to Pauline Chan as well. Hope you had a lovely, lovely, lovely birthday. Cheeky monkey. And also Michael Dougie Lamb. The non-ravers can keep their mainstream stations. OSN Radio is where it's all at. Yes, indeedy. We agree. Massive shout out to all the OSN family. Grant Mitchell, also known as Chris Shappleton. Right, Grant. Susie the Trio later. And that's Sam. And John Winnick as well, and his Mrs. Cheryl Ann. Moving on to the next one.

Silver Sun Radio, playing Masters of the Universe. And that Dave Lee, Jerry Negro, was part of all those years ago, back to 1989 with this one called Check It Out. And sampling, of course, Lolita Holloway's Love Sensation. Stu Wilson choosing that one. Cheers, Stu. Thanks a lot, Stu. That reminds me of Doncaster tomorrow night. Bit of hardcore business. And they say, all right, Stu. He's locked in, headphones cranked up, music on, world off. And a big shout to the LSN crew. Thank you, Stu. I think I saw Lisa Fitton's name down there again. Because Ibiza's locked in tonight. She said it's making her admin work a lot better to get on with. Let's have it. Thank you, Lisa. Well, can't wait to see you in June. It's going to be a bit mental this year, isn't it? I've also got USA tuned in as well. Big shout to you. Finland in locked in tonight as well. And Germany. 1, 2, 3 for Germany. We don't play that on here, though. Nick Webb locked in with Jude Andy. Here, as usual, just had a large... He's had a chippy tea. Cheeky monkey. And been all greasy now, hasn't he? Be all greasy. And looking forward to some clubland business on Sunday. Love it, eh? We're in Newcastle. And Gorilla in the city centre, Manchester. Can't wait for all those tomorrow, over the weekend. Shout out to Salim and Jamil. How are you doing, you two cheeky monkeys? They're in Spain as well, aren't they? On to a large piano business tune.

Very nice indeed. Back to 91 with this one. New Love, Give It To Me One More Time. Rick Owen choosing that one. Thank you very much. And another Rick, Rick Mills, we mentioned before, does the Blood Not Money events, as in running everywhere. Said hello to me. Thank you very much indeed. And lovely wife, Alison. Hey. Blood Not Money photographer. And of course, Paul, the Arranger Draycott. And of course, all the OSNers locked in tonight, wherever you may be. Thanks for all the solace, that is the music, and OSN Radio support of Blood Not Money. You are very, very welcome indeed. Look at the time. It's getting on for 9 or already, but not 9 o'clock already. So we'll end the first hour with this one. Will Graham chose this.

yes. JX, of course, Son of a Gun, back to 95 with that one. Will Graham, she's in that. Cheers, Will. Already, we're in the second hour now of tonight's Old School Nation. We're kicking it off with a tune chosen by Lee Sanders. Back to 91, Creative Thieves, Nasty Rhythm, PKA on the mix.

Stan Crew. Stuart Stanley saying he's just tuned in on the big telly. Stephen Bolton, Graham Smith, Gaff cranking OSN. Tonight,

6, Michael Duggyland, using that one, thank you. Yeah, MC Lethal, of course, used that sample on his tune way back in 92, 93 time. And I did a mix as well, of course, and he is the MC on half an hour or so of my set way back in January 93.

0: one to Henry Jones Jr. Massive shout to all the OSN family, of course, and a special mention to Mike Harris, who is with him at the moment. Also, Hales Marie and Carla Timblin, as we go to Bad by Dope Demand. Oh, yes, on Sunday at Gorilla in the city centre, Manchester. We'll see you there. Stu Bradley Holkin saying, oh, hello, it's Friday again. He's been up since 4 o'clock, so he needs to be treated extra gentle for some reason. Get it hard, man, you know what I mean? Massive shouts to Amber, who is tucking into a KFC and not sharing. You can lick her fingers later. Anyway, one last shout. Michelle Woodward locked in and loving it as always. Thank you, Michelle. Takeaway ordered and looking forward to a long weekend off work. Jolly D. Shall we go and do that dance then?
1: Do that dance! Do that dance!
0: Back to 1988. The first ever release from SL2. And Nick Webb's choice this

Sound Radio, Old School Nation with me, Stu Allen, and that's our sample connection for this week. Largeness, indeed. Hyperlogic, Only Me from 95, which sampled this tune. Alison Williams, Sleep Talk from 89. Chris Shackles is saying a massive shout to all the Strictly Old School Hotel Tropical crew.

great show again. Thank you, Michael. Friday the 27th of May in association and live on OSN Radio down at the studio in Nantwich. 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And it's the first 150, that's it. I'll be there with Rob Tessera, Mark XTC and Cy Freighter from Rejuvenation, and also Natalie Lavenham, Alan Woodhouse going back to back. So looking forward to that night. Big time! Running out of time! As usual. Run!

0: a large 91 business. Digital Orgasm, running out of time. Pauline Jan's choice, and a large happy birthday to her. For yesterday. She likes it called Digital Organism, though, doesn't she? She likes that. Poor Pauline, poor girl. Yes, it is. It's Bank Holiday weekend here in the UK. And Sunday is a nice busy one for me. Looking forward to this. We're going right up to Newcastle. Legends presents Mayday. And I'll be there with K-Class, Space MC, and these guys. Shades of Rhythm.
1: Ecstasy. Die is a living and you know that you can have what you want. Ecstasy. Die is a living and you know. I said.

0: from Shades of Rhythm. Ecstasy from 91. Paul Mottiser choosing that one. Cheers, Paul. Yep, I'll be on with them yet again. Everywhere I go, Shades of Rhythm are there. A bit suspicious, though, isn't it? Always a large PA, though. That'll be at the Riverside up in Newcastle. Can't wait. Alongside K-Class as well, and a load of other DJs. And then straight after that, it's tear-arsing right down to Manchester. But back by Don't Demand at Gorilla. Robin S is appearing as well. I'll be there. Mark XCC, Rick Jones, Butty and Wrecker, and Grimmy. I'll be doing the final hour, 3 till 4. Gonna be large.
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1: It's a bit creepy, aren't you?
0: A bit creepy. Lads, out back to 92. James 77. And a tune called Out of Time. And Stephen Bolton choosing that one. Very large. Sticking with the same year. Old school from Manchester. Family Foundation.
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everything in there. As always, many different styles, classics, hidden gems, including half an hour or so of my set at Fantasia, way down in Telford, back in January 93, and it features MC Lethal. Yes, indeed, the day has gone by. Oh, God, it was great listening back to it today, I tell you. Oh, yes. Okay, one last tune before we do that for this show, and it's chosen by Ian York, and we're going to wish him a large happy birthday. It was his birthday today, but it still is. Here's his chosen tune, a bit of Nookie. See you for now.

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Mastering and blastering for the next 2 hours. Welcome along. It's Old School Nation with me, Stu Allen, here on OSN Radio. And 10 till midnight is the after party, so in all 4 hours of largeness every Friday night here on OSN Radio. That's your warm-up. Very nice warm-up. Indeed. And as always, most of the tunes now for the rest of the show were chosen by you. Thanks for doing that in the regular listeners group on Facebook. Not join that, go there. Join in. It's very large indeed. Let's get on with the tunes.

mentions on the show. We do some throughout the show. Not millions, but we do some. Go to OSN Radio's Facebook page. You'll see the on-air photo on there. Just comment underneath that, please. Nowhere else, because we won't see it till it's too late. So just comment under that, and we'll do what we can.

to 92. Samantha Morrison choosing that one. Nice one, Samantha. People on the shout outs, Darren Thompson. Your mountain monkey. Looking forward to seeing you out sometime soon. Mike Brook as well, saying hello to everybody, and also his brother Roger, recovering from surgery, and also Yeon and Lauren, and of course himself. Best wishes to you as well, Mike. Things will only get better. Fact. Back to a bit of Leeds business on LSN Radio.

0: tunes to test your bass bins out with. LFO and LFO. Steve Woodward choosing that. One of the top tunes from Leeds. We're talking to Leeds. We've got Cy Frater on OSN Radio tomorrow night with the Rejuve Show. 7 o'clock through till 9. Mr. Frater. Tune in. Let's pump it up a little bit.
1: Let's go.
0: Love this one. Not heard it for ages. Bounce around.

0: Yes, indeed. Back to 97, even. Blimey. Perpetual Motion, Keep On Dancing, Let's Go. Phil Fuzzy, France, Tuesday night. Well, night on Fuzzy. Pauline Chan locked in, played her tune earlier. She's in the kitchen at home. Yeah, she says. Shout out to all the OSN family. Thank you. Sticking with the same year, big after farty favourites, and when I'm out and about. Did I say after farty then?
1: Yeah.
0: Sounded like it. Can't beat the after farty on a Friday.

man. Goldwyn. There you go. Rick Goldwyn. Nice one, mate. Paul Bailey wants a big shout to every single listener listening tonight. It's been a while since you tuned in. Yes, welcome back, Paul. So it's been a crazy couple of months. It's the same for us. Just the same. Up in Scotland tomorrow night in Glasgow. So here's a big Scottish tune. John Geddes choosing this one. Dedication to Bill Grainger.

Emerson Radio, tune called Don't Stop from 93. John Geddes choosing that one. And I'm up in Glasgow tomorrow night, back to basics night at the Tour Club. It's a T-U-R, I'm not sure how it's pronounced. It's on Queen Street in Glasgow. See you there tomorrow night for a big one. He wants it dedicated to Bill Granger, who's the club scene founder and manager. And he sadly passed away at the start of the week. It's quite a shock there, really. Those wondering about Tango, that's a great, great mix for about all his tunes in the next hour. Missed out on it last week. I prepared the show, and then the sad news came out after the show was sorted, all right, because I was away last weekend. But it's going to be all made up in the next hour.

bit of northern piano business. Evolution on OSN Radio, back to 93. Love thing. And Paul Saunders using that one. Nice one, Paul. Shout to Ian Kipps. He wants a shout to everybody. Anyone out and about this weekend. And he's making his return to events photography tomorrow night. Knew he would. Once a snapper, always a snapper. You know what I mean? Hey. Right then. Last tune of the first hour. Let's have a bit of a stomp again now. Are you ready?

and rounding off the first hour, Massive and Dance Attack from 93, Brona Smith from Belfast, who's making her way to Glasgow tomorrow night to see us at Back to Basics in Glasgow. Yes, indeed. Right, into the second hour we go. Nice and pumping. And there's no sample connection tonight because I've sorted out a few tunes in tribute to Tango, who very sadly passed away. What a shock, shock news that was last week. So in tribute to him, listen out for some large tunes banged together by him. We have a bit of a chill-out-ish tune, though, coming up as well, so we've not left that one out. But for now, this is very large.

life. A vision that inspires you to live and love on planet Earth. Like a priceless jewel buried in dark layers of soil and stone, Earth radiates her brilliant beauty into the caverns of space and time. Perhaps you are aware of those who watch over your home.

massive tune from 97, Game Master from Lost Tribe. Scott Morrison choosing that one. Nice one, Scott. Yes, indeed. Shout out to Grant Brough as well. We'll get through some more shouts in a bit for ya.

lovely tune. 7 cents. Get the music from 92. Sarah Pearson choosing that one. Thank you, Sarah. Lovely, jubbly, lovely, jubbly. Don't forget the tango tribute mix coming up in this hour. Pay homage to a serious talent that we lost last week. Very, very shocking.

class, old school house, CNC Music Factory from 95. I Found Love with Martha Wash. Woody Lad choosing that one. Nice one, Woody Lad. I'm going to go to a nice chill out tune in a minute, I think. Yes, I think that's what I need to do. And then we'll keep it pumping straight after that. We're going back to 91. Nice bit of Orbital.

It's our chill out tune for this week. We went back to 91, Orbital, and the classic Belfast. Ian Kipps chose this one a couple of weeks back, saved it for tonight. Very nice. Don't forget, coming up is my tribute to Tango, playing his tunes and a couple that he collaborated with as well. And there is actually one track in there that you've never, ever, ever heard ever before. Now, there's something. It was done in 93, and it's a complete exclusive tonight. Right then, keeping it pumping. Let's have a bit of a Swankenstein.

Music Lover. Graham Challoner requesting that one. Cheers, Graham. And if you like the bouncy stuff, Cy Frater on OSN Radio tomorrow night at 7 p.m. with the Rejuve Show. Loads of stuff like this. Brilliant. Right then. One more tune before we hit a bit of a tango tribute. Okay. We chose to go to the moon.

0: DJ BC, We Chose to Go to the Moon, or just called Go to the Moon. Andy B on the remix there from 92. Gavin Blair choosing that one. Time now for our tango tribute, or my tango tribute, after the short news of his passing last week. Absolutely shocking. Don't think we'll ever get over this one, really.
1: We choose to go to the moon.
0: Enjoy.

So there you have it. My tribute to Tango. What a talent, and will be unbelievably missed on the scene as in as a friend. Just such a nice guy. Serious talent back in the 90s there. Like to ram up five tunes together. The exclusive one was his remix of my 150 watts I'm Chucky back in 93.

Phil so much of the show with his amazing music. This is the last one for now. But over the forthcoming shows, we always play some kind of tango somewhere or other, didn't we, really? Amazing tunes, amazing. The track list and everything will be up on Facebook and everywhere else once it's sorted out. Usually on Tuesday, isn't it? Comes into the group. So thank you, Tango, for all the fantastic music. We move on now for the rest of the show. We have the after party coming at 10 o'clock, as always, take you till midnight. After the rest of that other tune, and I think there's a Prodigy tune on its way as well, isn't there? OSN Radio, Friday night, business. It's me, Stu Allen, with

That's a 92 crispy crouton, and can you feel the sunshine? Paul Bailey choosing that one. Thank you, Paul. Big shout to Heather Lander. Saying hello to her mate Shazza down in Southampton. We need you down south. Book me, book me. We'll be all there. The OSN Northerners will be down. Lee Chappell, hello. Big shout to you and your missus in sunny Ellesmere Port. And also buddy Nick Jervis. Loving the show. Thank you very much. Indeed. Going out on a stomper before we get to the after party. Paul Rogers chose CJ Bolan, The Prophet. Keep it OSN Radio.

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Yeah, very large. There's your nice little warm up there. Get you all settled in for the rest of the show, which most of the tunes from now on will be your chosen tunes. You went in the regular listeners group of the week. Let's get on with it.

Wilson Radio, Out of My Head from 94. Anthony Wilson choosing it. Wish it was the real one, you know what I mean? But he's not around. Very sad. Thanks for choosing that, Anthony. Some serious large tunes, as always, that you've chosen. Very, very proud of you all. You know what I mean? Old School Nation on LSN Radio.

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Very

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It's Pulse. Back to 96, The Lover That You Are. And that's Nicola Wallace's choice and her favourite ever, ever tune. OSN Radio, Old School Nation with me, Stu Allen. Thank you for tuning in. A bit silly doing it on my own, you know what I mean? Going back to 91. Used to have

0: Lovely, lovely, lovely tune. Love it. Circa 91, back obviously to 91. Can you feel me? Andy Whelan choosing that one this week. Cheers, Andy. Regular Listeners Group. Go to Facebook. Look for the Old School Nation Regular Listeners Group. And during the week, you can choose your tunes. And by a Friday night, I'll dig them out and hopefully play it. There's always too many to play all of as usual. I'm sorry. If you don't hear yours, we'll go for next week. Hey, a bit of a plinkety plonkety yes. tune. Here we go.
1: Jazz. Dingo dang.

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0: Tingo Tango, and it is jazz. Dave Hill choosing that one. There's a good Johnny re-edit Hill. That came out about 2012. Through till 10 as always. In the second hour we have the Sample Connection, and it gets a bit tougher towards the end of the show, as always. Got some tough ones for you tonight, I can tell you.

que va a estallar. No tiene pegas porque es genial, así.

football style, isn't it now, really? Chimo Bayo, Así Me Gusta Mi, 1991, Paul Saunders choosing that, bit of a mad one, at the time. Loads of early 90s stuff tonight, and what from 89 including this one.

back to 1989 on Acts of Madmen. The Dream. David Alcock Tuesday. Cheers, matey. Huge variety of stuff tonight. Most as well. They're not obvious anthems as well, so it's brilliant to do that sometimes. You know what I mean? What have we got now then? Oh, yes. Eminem. Done some fine work with Rachel Wallace and that. This is another of their aliases. They were called Akon Arts. This is going back to 92, and it's the site.

Akon Art on OSO Radio. As I said, that's Eminem under another name there. And back in 92, tune called The Silence, and Sarah Pearson choosing it. Going back to 1990 next, when lots of tunes had them nice little bleeps in.

tune. Typical of its time. Back in 1990, a load of these tunes came out. Mainly Leeds, Sheffield, that kind of area. Rhythmatic, Take Me Back on a 10-inch vinyl. I had to dig out the 10-inch vinyl of this. Woody Lab choosing it. Nice one, Woody. Old School Nation. We're nearly done the first hour. Already? What a great way to finish off the first hour. This one.

by Dope Demand. Rick Aldwin choosing that one. Nice one. Taking us nicely into the second hour. As always, a huge variety of large tunes through till 10 o'clock.

0: Christmas, all right. MC Wildski, a tune called Warrior from 1990. Charles Wrigley choosing that one. That tune was actually produced by Decane and mixed by... Shut up, I'm talking. Mixed by Steve Anderson, who's one part of Brothers in Rhythm.
1: Who are the Warriors?
0: And Brothers in Rhythm mix the next tune. Brona's choosing Seal.

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0: Old School Nation here on LSN Radio. It's me, Stu Allen, with you. Very pleasant. Very pleasant indeed. A scratchy old tune for you. Back to 92.

not been on the show for a while. Void, where our lovely man Welly is part of. No Stopping, 92. And our resident lovely nutter, Quiffy. He chose that one tonight. Thank you. Go back to a tune that was saved from last week, but a West Bam from 1990.

The West Band. Hold Me Back from 1990. Ian York choosing that one. Straight from last week for you. Whoa! Time now for our sample connection, playing two tunes together. The first tune chosen by John Geddes. I thought I'd dig out the tune where the piano came from. Very interesting. Here we go.

0: as our sample collection this week. Quite interesting there, I think. We had Liberation with Liberation 2 from 93. John Gadder's choosing that one. So I dug out the tune where they completely sampled the piano. It's coming from this tune called By Severed Heads. Nice name, not interesting.
1: Not that one, but the one after it. Not that one.
0: Greater Reward is the name of the track on the dub version from 1988. They're Australian, by the way. You know what I mean? Here we go. Pumping it up now right through till 10 o'clock. 10 o'clock, the after party.

0: Feel the Rhythm on the Usura mix from 93. Jennifer Doolin Woods choosing that one. Thought that was the mix you wanted at all, no, really. 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
0: Back to 92, Overnight 2, and that was, believe it or not, called Reaching Out. Surprise, John Edward choosing that one. Cheers, John.

sure they can work out how to turn that drum roll bit off, really. Oh, there it is again. Dreamscape, I Am the Creator from 92, and Gavin Blair choosing that. Deary, deary. Only another 20-odd minutes to go. Making sure the tunes are going to be large, though.

0: to 93, So Much and Pilgrimage to Paradise. Stephen Lodge, Tuesday night, he wants a belated birthday shout out for it to himself. Happy birthday, Stephen. 38 years young. That is very young. Very, very young indeed. Dearie, dearie. I remember those days well. Just about. Lodge. Do we get very, very noisy? I think we should get quite noisy. Always very noisy with
1: the Messiah of the 21st century.
2: The year is 1999. The gang-controlled areas have become known as free fire zones. The police will not enter. There is no law.

glad you have that turned up. Deary, deary, lovely and noisy. The Messiah, There Is No Law from 91. Dave Hindle choosing that one. Piano time.

0: Egyptian and Panic. Back to 93 and James Anthony Cunliffe using that one. Nice one, James. One more tune to go and then we'll be the after party. Straight in there. Very large. Last tune, I'm going to play it for Tim and Andy at Trilogy in Car. They've chosen The Prodigy, Rhythm of Life. 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

We're back. It's Friday night. Kicking the weekend off in good style. It's Old School Nation with me, Stu Allen, here on OSN Radio. Where else? Nowhere else. That's your 20-minute warm-up sorted for ya. Get you all nicely settled in. Loads and loads of your requested tunes throughout the show. And what large ones they are. Here we go.

0: John. Thanks to everybody who requested tunes in the Old School Nation regular listeners group on Facebook. If you want to join that, just go to oldschoolnation.com and you can request tunes through the week. And then I'll be a big pile for Friday and try and fit in as many as I can. All right. So if I don't play yours, don't get annoyed with me. Don't get annoyed with me. Shouts on the show tonight, as always, go to RSN Radio's Facebook page. You'll see the post there. You'll see a photo that says on air. Comment underneath that and all sorts. And John Biggs choosing this tune has done that already. So the Nottingham crew then locked in and let's have it. Shouts to Elizabeth Binks and all the OSN massive. And thanks for your hashtags, John. Michael Dougie Lamb has done the same. Thanks for doing that. Massive shouts to all the regulars and happy birthday to Esther Chatterton. We know her as Chatty, so she's very, very chatty. And Michelle Woodward for tomorrow. Ah, happy birthday for tomorrow, Michelle. And also to Bridget Jones, otherwise known as... the two Bridget Joneses there. Landy McFeely and Samantha Jane Winnick. Whoa. Right then, let's play some more lovely, lovely requested tunes. Here's a blinder.
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0: yes, Love Decade on LSN Radio, So Real from 91. Simon Dukes requested that one. Cheers, Simon. That's Chelsea's favourite man, After Me.
1: Apparently.
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0: Isn't it?

say that off the end of the night. Mike Harris, SK6 Massive in the house. Big shout out to the whole OSN crew. Shout out to Hales Marie and himself, please. No worries. And he enjoyed the intro tonight. Thanks very much, Mike. Here's a bit of PCP on OSN.

Bong, also known as Roland Chang, and also Tim Ryan and Mark Sinclair. They're all out there on Twitter. Hello to all the LSM Radio Twitter followers. We are on at LSM Radio, and if you want to know what each tune's been played throughout the 24 hours a day, really, that LSM Radio is on, just follow at LSM Radio underscore now. And it all comes up, so you can catch up what you've missed and what's been played. Sorted, ain't it? Really, really sorted. It's Old School Nation, Friday Night Business with me, Stu Allen, here on OSN Radio. Let's go way back to 91. 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

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Originally on the One Nation album they brought out, but this version came out on the 12 Love, Peace and

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1: Versus Manchester. That's going to be at the Tokyo Project in Oldham. Paul Bailey saying, do me a favour, Stu. I'll be not asking me for a favour, you know what I mean? Tell me some Kellum to stop being a little bugger. He might listen to this out of it.

We'd love it. Inner City from 95, Your Love on the Serial Devia Paris's Burning Club Mix. Nick Webb's choice this week. Thank you, Nick. Shouts to Johnny and Dan. They're on the way to Reading at the moment. They're on the M6 stuck in traffic. Deary, deary. It's a nightmare motorway, isn't it? Under the all hour, really. Sharon Taylor saying a massive shout to her sister from another mister, Michelle Woodward. Happy birthday. See you tomorrow. And all the OSN crew, if you're out this weekend, she says, rave safe. Why?

the brilliant Barbara Tucker from 94. Beautiful People, the tune that inspired the hard drive track, Deep Inside. Paul Bailey choosing that. Thank you, Paul. And it's Caelan, isn't it? Sorry, I got your son's name wrong there. Caelan, do as you're told and stop being a bugger. That's what your dad calls you. Not to be abusive on the radio, you know what I mean? Old School Nation, Friday nights with me, Stu Allen. It's here on OSN Radio. Michelle Woodward choosing this large one. It's her birthday tomorrow.

0: DJ Professor on OSN Radio. That's The Runner from 92, sampling James Deedstrain Williams from the song of the same name. Michelle Woodward choosing that. Thank you, Michelle, and have a good one tomorrow. She Wilson said a big shout to the usual gang, being a crap couple of weeks. But show love, guys. I hope it's all settling down for you now, though, Stu. Thanks for that. And Ian Kip said it's warming up very nicely. Ooh. He wants a massive shout to all the OSN family, especially best mate Amy Buckingham, and also Mike and Carol Richmond, Sophie Broadhurst, Rob Thurston, Cheeky Monkey, and the Chatterton Mafia, Sam and Chris, Zoe Bowie, Mr. Jason Formosa, and Mark XDC, who is here on Sunday on OSN Radio, 7 p.m, just a reminder. Cy and Suzanne Reju, the Freighters. We call them the Freighters, we know them really well. And see you all on the 12th. Yes, indeed. And also to Laura Mars and Sinead Branigan as well. Sorted!
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dearie. Mr. Roy on OSN Radio, that's Saved from 94. Joe Woods teasing that one. Cheers, Joe. He's saying much love to all the OSNers and a big shout to his brother from another mother. There's lots of these around tonight, isn't there? That's Robert Swinburne and a happy birthday to Paul Mannion. There you go. Dearie, dearie, nearly ended the first hour already. Dearie, dearie, and a dearie, dearie.

the Easy Posse and Everything Starts With a D from 1989. Rounding off the first hour of tonight's show and easing into the second. Very nice. Piano time, I think.

Brave Nation. Featuring Juliet on OSN Radio. That's Stand Up from 91. And the same team behind all of Rosala's tunes have made this one. And Stuart Bradley Holkin choosing this one. Thank you. Here we are there in the second hour of tonight's Old School Nation. And I love the second hour because there's a massive mixture of different styles, such as this.

thanks for that, Jason. He's a big shout to Paddy Curtin, Graham Smith and Mr. Stephen Bolton, who is smashing the tunes right now. He said it's a banging show. Thank you. Stuart Bartley Holkin choosing that tune earlier. Probably he's in the shower with bubbles everywhere. Which, oh, it might be the bath, yeah. Top photo anyway, that is all well. Thanks for that. Got to see that, all these silly nonsense and have a great band. So just go to the regular listeners group on Facebook. It's brilliant. Oldschoolnation.com will take you straight there. Right then. On to another large style tune. Back to 91. Large.

0: from the north to the south. We had it last week. Michael Holroyd totally smashing it in the man cave.
1: I love that.
0: And a big shout to Jojo, Samantha, Chris, Daz, Pauline, Shaz and Benji. And Dingo Donnelly from New Zealand's back. Great to have you on board. Saturday morning for you, innit? Say morning, mate. I won't do the accent. Another beautiful day in Hawke's Bay. And what a better way to start than listening to Old School Nation. Thank you, Mr. Donnelly.
2: Dingo.
0: I have to say it. Well, hey. Back to 1990.

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1: Blimey.
2: We've been trying to find out, is there really such a thing? Such a thing. Right?
0: Old school. Down to old school tune time. Here we go.

definitely the vibe of 1990. That's BBG and Snappiness. Ian, you're choosing that one. Cheers, Ian. Very nice. A shout to Scotty and Sammy coming from Clare. Thanks for getting in touch via the app, Clare. Thank you. Time now for our sample connection. The way it works, we play a big, big old school tune, and then following it is the tune or tunes that it sampled. Simple as that. We've got three together tonight. Here we go.

Radio. That's our sample connection this week. Large. We kicked off with Bizarring, right back to 91 with Platonic. And the two main tunes it sampled were Setup System, Fairy Dust again from 91, and this classic in the background from Sterling Void, right back to 87. It's All Right. Pure Largeness on LSN Radio. About 24 minutes. Let's toughen it up and things like that. Here we go.

92. Back to 92, ICB, free and equal, left field on the mix. And Ian Kipps using that one. Cheers, Ian. And about tomorrow night, we're down at the Legends of the Leisure Bowl in Stoke. Follies in Stoke, that is. And then straight after that, I'll be zooming up to Birkenhead, a club called Atmosphere, and a whole host of DJs there too. So that's going to be another large one. Oh, yes. That's Follies in Stoke to start with. Legends of the Leisure Bowl, very banging. Brisk will be there, Connie and all the people. I'll be back to back with Demand and Atmosphere in Birkenhead straight after. Right, a couple of Halloween-themed tunes.

The world is a beautiful place, sheltered by a shroud of honor and integrity. But there are those amongst us who unlock the doors to a further dimension and let loose the forces of evil.

SN Radio, nice and noisy. Okay, a couple of tunes together there with a kind of Halloween theme chosen by Dave McClave. He chose The Scientist, The Exorcist from 1990. And in the background, Rick Mills, Wish Doctor, and Evil Surrounds Us from 92. 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

mentioned, though, Mark FCC here on LSN Radio, Sunday, 7 o'clock. Don't be late. We've got Graham Park on Monday and Slipmat on Tuesday. Right, let's carry on with the noise. Actually, it's not noise. It's just a bit faster.

0: to Lynn, John, Helen, Esky, Sharon, Sam and Chris. And not forgetting the lovely Paul. Who's there sat. He's drinking coffee now. Are you, Paul?
1: Yeah.
0: First and only Year of the Night. Dirty. And a short shout to the More Cake crew as well. And the tune you've asked for. We played it last week. Dirty. Played last week. Blimey. Right, final tune of tonight's Old School Nation. Don't forget, we've got the after party coming up.

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0: pan pipe mungus, mate. 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
0: You tune to OSN Radio, and thank you for doing that. This is Old School Nation with me, Stu Allen. Friday night business is back. Yes, indeed. Here through till 10 and 10 through till midnight is the Old School Nation after parties. You've got 4 hours of largeness. Oh, yes. About your 20-minute warm-up. Enjoyed that. Lovely, that one, sir. Okay, from now on, it'll be rammed with your amazing requested tunes. Very, very large indeed.

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The music is moving. Neil Pierce choosing that one. Thanks, Neil. So many lads due to ram in before 10 o'clock, as always. You never let me down with the large, large quality tunes. You want me to play, but there's only so many I can do, so if I don't get yours on, don't go mad. I'll do my best to save it for next week. All right. Fine, I'm fit. If you want to mention on the show tonight, it's the usual procedure. Go to OSN Radio's Facebook page. You'll see the post we put there. Just comment underneath that. Paul will see it and then sort it out for me to read out to you. Nice, sorted on. Moving on. Sticking with the same year, 92. This is Clubhouse on OSN Radio.

0: Yes, indeed. Clubhouse on OSN Radio. Let's take your time from 92. Loz Kelly choosing that one. Cheers, Loz. And I hope things are all right with you at the moment. Old School Nation with me, Stu Allen. Keep those mentions coming in. No requests. We do those in the group through the week. But if you want a mention on tonight's show, do so. Just go to the OSN Radio Facebook page. Sorted!
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Hardcore Uproar, the classic from 1990. Dave Hindle choosing that one. Cheers, Dave. Cheeky monkey, in, by the way, isn't that? Cheeky monkey. I'm going to get through some mentions now. By the way, we'll say congratulations to Mike Absolute and Carol McFadden, who tied the knot today. That means they got married. Got wedded. So, lots of best wishes from all the Old School Nation family, and we'll see you later. Yes, we

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Classic tune. Denise Lopez, Don't You Want to Be Mine, Clavillas and Cole on the mix, and going back to 1990 with that.

0: presenters Paul, Sam, Sharon Taylor, and not forgetting Stu and Alison. Thank you very much, Donna.
1: A-U. 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
0: Fish first.
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FBI Project, Rich in Paradise, going back to my roots, the vocal remix. Sharon D. Clarke on the vocals. Susan Anderson chose that one. Thank you very much. Indeed. Very silly in here again tonight. It's Old School Nation with me, Stu Allen. Let's have some more lovely piano.

0: Love that, love that. Back to 93. B.O.P. featuring Earl Bennett. Oh, that's all right. And Nick Webb chose that one. He's tuned in with his lady, Jude Andy. Listening as ever, he says. Usual Friday night business. Michael Dougie Lance tuned in from the comfort of his gaff rather than his office tonight. Nice to know him, sir. Nice to be comfy. And John Binks, big shout to Elizabeth Binks. And me and Paul as well. Thanks a lot. Thank you very much. And all the OSN crew from the Nottingham crew, having him. Hashtag, we love Stu Allen. And Paulie Chan's getting ready with the tunes for a trip down south tomorrow. He's going to show them how to party, how we party up north. Indeed! And Nicola Wallace was a big shout to one of her oldest friends up in Carlisle, Heather Stewart, who's a big 40 tomorrow. Hitting the big 40. Deary. I remember them days. Do you remember those days?
1: Just.
0: Only just. Such a long time ago. Happy birthday to Heather from all of us. We just played your B.O.P. Gonna play your D.O.P. now. Back to 91.

0: D.O.P. on OSN Radio. That's their first ever release. Future Le Funk from 91 and Stephen Bolton choosing that one. Good choice. Good choice indeed. Rick Aldwin sent a massive hello to me and Paul. Thank you. Great to be tuned in live. Oh, yes. And he said hello to all the OSN bandits. Hope you're good, he says. Ah, Anaru. Anaru. Bingo. Donnelly from New Zealand. Tuned in every Saturday morning, because that's what it is there now, of course. So thank you so much for that. Kia Ora from Hawke's Bay. It's not over. I used to love that on a summer's day when I was a kid. We all adore Kia Ora. Do you remember that?
1: Yeah.
0: It's too orangey for crows.
1: Yeah.

Facebook page. Lee Smith has the... Oh, the show started. Yes, indeed. We've been on for nearly an hour. It's a bit mental, isn't it? It must be mental. You don't need a URL. Just get the OSN Radio phone app. It's as simple as that. 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Rounding the first hour off with a nice bit of Ibiza business from 1989. This is Moranis.

That's Marana's on OSN Radio. Hazme Sonia from 1989. Massive Ibiza tune. Before Ibiza got really, really mad. You know what I mean? Paul Bailey chose that one. A fine choice. So, that's round or hour one over with already. Hour two. Here we go.

listening to. Stu Bradley Holkin locked in right from the top of the hour. In a very different mix, though. Bacon. All right, I'll see what you mean. Yeah, right. Okay, we're into the second hour. A bit of all kinds in this hour. Many different...

Maisons D on OSN Radio. Remember banging this one out in 89 when it was a brand new tune. Future FJB, Chester Bells on Twitter requested that one. Thank you, Mr. Chester. Neil Pierce saying thanks for the tune. Hey, you're very welcome. Thanks for requesting it, you know. A big thanks to Paul and Samantha Jane Winnick for everything they do each week. Nice to be appreciated, isn't it? Yeah. Isn't it? Yeah. Rick Mills saying a big oh hello to the OSN crew, Paul, and of course Mr. Stu Allen. Oh, thank you. Hoping to see the family very soon and give us a massive shout of support as he takes on Born Survivor for Blood Not Money tomorrow at Capesthorne Hall. Goodness gracious me. He'd be up to his knicky-knacky news in mud. Oh! You do so well, right, honestly. Unbelievable. Mike Woolley said a big old hello to the best rave crew, the OSN Massive. Yes, indeedy. And Susan answers it, who had a tune played earlier. Oh, you're asking for the one that I played, but that obviously came in very early. Simon Duke saying a shout out please to all the OSN crew and a big shout to his amazing wife Chelsea. She not spent all your money on in that shop you were mentioning today. Dearie, dearie. And a happy anniversary for Tuesday. 15 years together and 12 of them married. Hey, he loves you a million. Yes, he does. 12 after 9, alright, time just goes too quick. Not enough time to fit all the large tunes in, but I'll do what I can, alright, sorted. Andy Whelan choosing this one. Large one from 92, Area 51. You gotta wait a bit, but the piano will be there. Wait for the piano break. Here we go.

Gun, that's Area 51 on OSN Radio. Ages since we played that one. Let It Move You from 92. Andy Whelan choosing that one. Thank you. Right, we're going to go into the down-tempo old-school tune a little bit early because I've got one extra tune to play, which is very important. We'll come to that in a bit. So today's old-school down-tempo tune, back to 1989, back to life.

to life. Mike Woolley choosing that one for our down-tempo old-school tune this week. Big, big tune for me. Legends in Manchester in that year. Rammed out every Saturday night. Saturday night business. This was the vibe all night long with some hip-hop thrown in. Very large indeed. Michael Holroyd saying top tunes tonight, Sir Stu. Thank you, Michael. What's a shout-out to Joanne, Samantha, Chris, Pauline, Darren, Shazza and the crew. And Scott Morrison saying, sorry, Uncle Stu, me and the Mrs. M can't get locked in tonight as the internet connection is poor. You really need sorting out there, don't you? You know what I mean? But in Fuerteventura. Oh, they're in there. Oh, right, they're going tomorrow. Right, sorry. You're going to Fuerteventura tomorrow, living it up. It's quite windy there, isn't it? Very windy. Windy in here sometimes, depending on what Paul's had for his tea, you know. Right then, let's get into our sample connection. Big large old school tune, and straight after it will be the tune that it sampled. Rick Aldwin chose Psychic.

of the Acid House. Well, they were at the time, Future. Okay, Chicago Acid House legends, Future. They kind of invented the Acid House sound. Unbelievable. So they, he was there alongside DJ Pierre and Herb J. And let's face it, the music we all love today, I think we all owe such a lot to DJ Spank Spank. So in tribute, this is Future from 88.

monster tune. Back all the way back to 1988. That's Future and We Are Future, tracks label out of Chicago. In tribute to DJ Spank Spank, who passed away this week. Very sad. He hasn't been well for some time.

acid house sound, and we would have had acid house as we know it if it wasn't for them. Okay, moving on to more of your requested tunes. It's all School Nation with me, Stu Allen, here on OSN Radio.

Insomniac. Good to hear a different version of this tune. DJ BC, Insomniac, I Come Back on the Concrete Mix from 91. Will Graham choosing that one. Cheers away.

the fruit drink instead. But thanks for putting us straight on that one. Jason Formosa wants a big oh hello to the OSN crew, especially those who were at the marquee in Failsworth last weekend. What a night. What a night that was. Special shout to Sam.

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We love it. Back to 92 with this one, Lifelike, and a tune called Like Life. Sampling a Depeche Mode there, and Lolita Holloway. Kevin Dobie requesting that one. Nice one, Kevin. Big shout out to Asa Murphy. It's Curry Night again.

trip tomorrow down south. And we'll see you next week and more cake. Yes, indeed. There's only one.

0: Exodus to Paradise on OSN Radio. That's Rockets. Dean Hughes requesting that one. 15. Rick Aldwin wants a request. He wants a yeah from Paul. How's about a yeah, Paul?
1: Yeah. I just like to.

on OSN Radio, Oblivion from 92. Pauline Chance, she's in that one. 6.5 minutes to turn. It looks like we'll be overrunning a little bit. Just got a couple of tunes to fit in before the Old School Nation after party. Don't forget Mark XTC on OSN Radio on Sunday at 7 o'clock. Don't miss that. It's a ragga business now. You like ragga business?

Ecstatic on OSN Radio, Murderous Style from 92. Stu Wilson's choice this week, thanks for that. One more tune to play, bit of a mad one to take us out. And it'll

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Sky through till 10 o'clock. 25-minute warm-up tonight. I was enjoying myself a bit too much tonight. Plenty more to come, though. I've got to enjoy myself right through till midnight. Yes, we have the Old School Nation after parties, don't we? Straight after the show. So it's 4 hours of large, large tunes tonight, as always. Welcome to the show. Thanks for tuning in. We're on osn.fm, and thank you for giving me lots of requested tunes throughout the week. They're all here in a big pile, as always. If you want to mention on the show, just go to facebook.com/osnradio, the OSN Radio page. Like it if you haven't done us already. You'll see a post we put up there. Comment underneath that. Paul will see it, and he'll pass it on to me, and I'll read it out for you. Ooh! Right then, first requested tune, bit of Bit Machine, Liam Maynard wanted this one, here we go!

On to another large tune from 92, sampling D-Train, Brenda. And it's called Sky. Nicola Wallace choosing this one. A fine choice, Nicola. 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

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Large tune. Back to 92 for Brenda. I don't know what she's got to do with it. They're all samples, weren't they? Especially the D-Trade sample. I like the way they use that in that. From their 82, 83 tune music. Anyway, this was called Sky. Nicola Wallace choosing that one. Thank you, Nicola. Tomorrow night down at Keele University for the Shelley's reunion. You'll find me in the K2 arena. I'll be there with Enjoy. Oh, yes, an Enjoy live PA. Shoxy will be down there yet again. He emceed for me last Saturday down at Rejuvenation. And Daz Willett will be there too. Carl Williams, Neil Trix and Robbie. That's in the K2 arena. There's the ballroom as well. Ballroom with those who love their Fridays at Shelley's all those years ago. Nipper will be in there, and also an alternate PA as well, and a host of millions of other DJs. Sorted. Next tune, Sam Walsh. Oh yes, he's been dying to request this one for quite some time. And the beginning of it, can't help thinking of something like Last of the Summer Wine. Here we go.

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1: Long time since we played this one on the show. Masters of the Universe, Space Talk from 1990, one of Dave Lee, otherwise known as Jerry.

Keeper Classics coming now. Oh, yeah. Adam McCune. I hope I'm saying your name right. Very sorry for Ivan. Starlight on LSN Radio.

0: what we are. We're the Maruno in the old school shows on the radio. You knew that, didn't you, Paul?
1: Yeah.
0: Yeah. And we're very proud of it, and thank you to everybody tuning in every week. 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

0: bit silly as usual, but there you go. That's the way it goes, isn't it? Numero uno from Starlight, 1989. Deary, deary, Adam McCune requesting that one. Cheers, Adam. Big shout to Paula Sutton Wally. Locked in, drinking Prosecco. Very nice. And chair dancing with hubby Mark. No Moby on the show tonight, I'm afraid, but I'm sure you won't be too bothered with these large tunes. John Finks, hello to you. Oh, hello, Nottingham crew are locked in as usual with Elizabeth Finks. Nice to see you two down at Rejuve last Saturday.
1: Numero uno.
0: And they've been suffering with a Rejuve bug. What a night it was. You're not wrong there, mate, you're not wrong. Phil Sanford, hello to you. Looking forward to dancing the night away with Tanya and the kids during the show, I take it. And hello to Dave Carlton. Shelley's Massive is all he's put. Yep, he'll be down there tomorrow night, Keele University. Shelley's Reunion. And Greg Lenthal, hello to you. Anyone got a strobe? That's all he's put, that's all he's put. Fair enough. Old School Nation for a Friday with me, Stu Allen. We have the after party straight after the show. Take you through till midnight. We've got all stuff in there, as always. Some banging stuff, hard house, and even drum and bass and piano and everything. As long as it's large. You know what I mean?

bit of Frank DeWall from 1992 under the name of Modular Expansion. A tune called Cubes. And Stu Wilson requesting that one this week. Thank you, Stu. Colleen Chan's locked in and woohoo, she says. She's been a good little hard worker and managed to finish early so she could tune in on time. And now she's bed raving. Dancing on the duvet. I like that. You don't need blood for that, I'll do it for. Can we get a rewind? Well, it's a Dougie, Michael Dougie Lamb. He wants to dedicate his requested tune to Eka Dawson, as I know she loves to bounce. Or bounce music, I don't know. But anyway, we'll get round to your tune in a bit. Michael, thank you for requesting it. And this one's going out to Nick Webb and Jude Andy. Locked in as ever. And she's been naughty watching some relief thing on the telly. Can't have that. But Nick Webb's getting some OSN relief. The best way. Friday night styling. Here's your chosen tune. Bit of Denrico on OSN Radio.

very large. Back to 94. Denrico, and it was meant to be. Chosen by Nick Webb this week. Thank you very much indeed. Rick Alden's logged in. He wants a shout to me and Paul. Oh, hello, Rick. And all the OSN Ravens, especially Lee Jessup, Michelle O'Prey, Sharon Ingram, Shelley Jo Riley, Sam Cocker, Jane Oldham, and Miss Samantha Jane Winnick, and all the RLG. What's that? The really large gurners. There you go, that's what it probably means, isn't it? It could be, I don't really know. Anyway, shout to Mike Moorhead out in Dubai. Saying hello to Nick and Sam, because Nick and Sam are out there in Dubai. They're off to see Graeme Park play tonight. Yes, I hope he gets back in time for Monday, 8 o'clock on OSN Radio for his radio show. Here's your tune. Very large.

tune indeed. Sampling all sorts of largeness there. Definitely a bit of Simple Minds in there. Yeah, here comes that beat by Pumpkin. And the Profile All-Stars, I reckon, in there. Freestyle Part 2 from MC Duke is in there too. Everybody's in the place. Let's go. Mike Moorhead choosing that one. For Nick and Sam off to see Graham Park in Dubai tonight. Have a very large evening, I'm sure you will. Yep, just as a reminder, he is on OSN Radio every Monday at 8 o'clock for the Graham Park Radio Show, actually. Right, we're into the second hour of Old School Nation already. I'm going to kick the hour off the second half with another large tune from that was massive out there in Ibiza, mid-90s. Dan Southern requesting it. It's coming from Salt Tank. Just think of the warm weather again with this one.

Riverside Radio for the Friday with me, Stu Allen, Old School Nation. We're into the second hour of the show already. Salt Tank and Pacific Diva from 94. There's a million versions of this that came out later, but this, I thought we'll dig out the proper original version. And Dan Southam requesting that. Very nice. Went to Paul Bailey. He said, buena notte, my friends. No swearing on here now, come on. We've got the wine, but no pizza tonight. And it feels like a friend has failed to join in tonight, but the show must and indeed shall go on. Looking forward to what's in store as ever. Andy Wheeler just says, hands in the air. Woo-hoo! And Mike Brooks said he's educating the whole of Seven Sisters tonight with these large banging tunes on Old School Nation. Very nice, very glad to hear it. And Michelle Woodward, she was smashing out the first hour of Old School Nation tonight in the gym. Which is why I saved your chosen tune for the second hour. Here we go. Enjoy.

the Boy from 1990 and Michelle Woodward requesting that one. Using it as a cool down tune, you know. She's all sweaty in the gym, she's all sweaty. Yep, that's the Shelley's reunion tomorrow night down at Keele University. I hope to see you down there. I'll be in the K2 arena. Enjoy will be live. Oh, yes, and I'll be going on straight after Enjoy. Can't wait, cannot wait. Large 91-92 business tomorrow night. Oh, yes. That's what they want me to play, so I'm going to play it. That's what they pay me to do. And Robert Munro, he actually wanted Anthem for Enjoy. We played that about 2-3 weeks ago, something like that. So I've dug another large Enjoy tune from 91, which I'm sure they'll be playing tomorrow night. Adrenaline!

0: Adrenaline. Robert Monroe requesting that. They're down at Shelley's reunion, Keele University, tomorrow night. So there you go. By the way, the last tune of the first hour, I actually forgot to mention it. It was by the Fresca All-Stars, and it's called We Come to Rock, and it came out in 97. There you go. And another thing as well, RLG stands for Regular Listeners Group. Not really large gurners, but I think gurners one's good, isn't it? Good, that. A really large gurners group. Deary, deary. Right, let's keep with the 91 vibe, because that's what I'll be doing tomorrow night. Stuart Bradley Holcomb requesting a large one from that era, and it was last played a year ago, so it has been on before, but let's play it now. Bit of Dream Frequency.
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Dream Frequency tune from 91, Euphoria. Yeah. Stu Bradley Halkin requesting that one. Thanks for all the mentions coming in on facebook.com/OSN Radio. Ian Kipps has written a novel, and we'll get through that one, Ian. We really will. It's a bit long, isn't it? But we will get through it. Time now for our sample connection. Neil Peers requested this tune, so I thought, hey, this will make a nice sample connection. So, this is this week's sample connection. Deary, deary, deary, deary.

in, sir. OSN Radio. Oh, hello. That's a sample connection for this week. Very nice. Neil Peers requested Gyrates from 91, a tune called Get Ready, in brackets, Fireworks. And the tune it sampled was this one. Delights from 1990. Good Beat. And loads of people request sample this tune many times. Many, many times. Indeed. Right, Ian Kip says, massive shouts to all the OSN and Rejuve lovelies. Fantastic seeing lots of friendly faces and some new ones. Me. Thank you. Oh, I smashed the basement. Oh, yes, I had a go at that one. Thank you for that.

ground. That's the trouble, isn't it? You've got no one to pick you up. Michael Dougie Lamb, here's your chosen tune, dedicating it to Eka Dawson.

Back to 96, Mary Keaney 100% on the Tall Paul mix. The only version we ever played, really. Michael Dougie Lamb requesting that one. Cheers, Michael.

show, so it's nice to play it somewhere else. Oh, yes. Right, moving on. More requests. We're going to ram them in before we finish here at 10 at this point. Rick Mills requesting a large classic from Liquid. Here we go.

OSN Radio, large tune from Liquid. Liquid is Liquid from 92. Rick Mills choosing that one. And we'll say hello to your son Matthew and daughter Amy while we're at it. Hello to you lot. Sharon Taylor wants a huge shout to the Rejuve Massive. What a night that was, and I couldn't stop partying. Nearly killed me, but it was worth it. Indeedy, with lots of smiley faces at the end. And Laurie Harris saying, hello, you lovely people. Any chance of a cheeky shout to herself and Chris Andrews? Yes, no problem. And our visiting southerner, David Morgan. Hello, David. Welcome to the friendly part of the world. Only joking. Let's move on. Oh, shit.

Pyrogenic on OSO Radio. A tune called Feel It. So originally came out in 91, became a largest tune in 92. Stephen Bold requesting that one. Yeah, it's a good one, isn't it? Chris Sheffelson says, can you tell Sam that he's out the bath now? Probably a while back now. Because she's always stuck on, stuck to her phone running the regular listeners group, and she won't know that she's that he's actually sat next to her. Probably will. You'll probably notice that there's no smell anymore because you've been to the bath. So you'll know there's something different. Chickens are running.

love doing this version all those years ago, back to 92. I suppose I can remember the same studios that we used to alternate. What was the other one? Nexus, People, all that crowd. Absolutely brilliant. MC Lethal, The Rape Digger from 92, as I say. Carol McFadden choosing that one. Thank you, Carol. Right, coming towards the end. Timing's all over the place, but it doesn't matter on OSN Radio, really, does it? Because all the large tunes. So one more tune to play for Old School Nation, then I think we're going to go into something like Lock Up, innit? Zero G. I think that one's coming up. And then the Old School Nation after party officially starts. But I'm ending with this one. I started my set at Rejuvenation with this tune. And they're going to give me... They're going to give me the recording of this as soon as it's sorted. And you'll hear it first on OSN Radio. I can't wait to play that.

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We're back on. It's me, Stu Allen, here with Old School Nation here on OSN Radio. Welcome, welcome, welcome. Very large. Pretty 20-minute warm-up, which for some strange reason tonight was actually about 20 minutes. But it go way over or anything. That's got you settled in nicely now, hasn't it? For the rest of the show. All styles of proper old...

Utah Saints on OSN Radio. Something Good from 92. Scott Morrison choosing that one. Cheers, Scott. Loads of your requested tunes. Those of you who request them in the regular listeners group, you've got to do that. 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

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Karen. It's called Darren, really. He doesn't have the op yet. Darren Kelly choosing that one. Nice one, Darren.

0: We can't go wrong with one of those. At night. Quite literally. Do you need a lover tonight, Paul?
1: Yeah.
0: Right then. One on order, I think, now. Ken Doe on MSN Radio. I Need a Lover Tonight from 96. And that's Dave Hindle's choice. Okay, go to MSN Radio's Facebook. You'll see our post there with the on-air photo. Comment underneath that. Nowhere else, please. And we'll do our best to give you a...

The Boss and Congo from 94. Greg Lenthal choosing that one. Nice one, Greg. Reach out to Mark Caldecott, driving back from St. Ives to Manchester, listening to the show. And it's his 40th tomorrow, so happy birthday for tomorrow. The tunes you asked for played recently, so just a mention for you tonight. Cheeky Monkey. And Ian Harrison tuned in his truck tonight.

loads of non-obvious tunes on tonight's show, which is good. A lot of tunes that a lot of you might not have heard before. This is Sublime from 93, Trans-American, and Bronya Smith out there in Belfast, Northern Ireland, choosing it. Thank you, Bronya. Wonder if Tony's going to phone you in the middle of the show again tonight. Mess it up for you. So to John Binks and the Nottingham crew's locked in as always. A shout to Elizabeth Binks. And a very sad story about your cat as well, by the way, John. Lots of sympathy from our west side.

0: Living Society, featuring Valerie Chalmers, no less. And that's Judith's daughter, all over the world, with her lovely legs. Not. That's Body and Soul, and Away Snowmen shows that one. Deary, deary.
1: I want to tell you a little story about house.
2: House? What house?
1: House music.
2: House music?
1: Yeah, you know house.

The Screaming Cookie Crew, back to 1987, Rock the House. Charles Wrigley choosing that one. Thank you, matey. Rolled over from last week. And good to see you down at back to the old pool last Saturday as well. What an amazing day that was. Big shout to Jason Fubar and the crew for sorting that. Absolutely amazing. Gotta wait a whole year for the next one now. No, it's fantastic. Weather, everything, people, the lot. And a shout to the Dino team as well down there in Stockport, having drinks just outside the park, which is a pub apparently. A very, very nice pub. Very, very classy. Did I sound sarcastic then? Lee Chapel, hello to you, mate. Glad to be back. And he wants a shout to his son Jack, who's just passed his driving test. So well done, Jack. To Bradley Hawking, Sheffield, all present and correct. Once massive shouts already to the Nutters making their waves to Camelot.

Slime. Oh, I'll have to look that one up. Big shout to the regular listeners and, of course, to me and Paul. Thanks a lot. Very kind of you.

very large. Bit of Spectrum and Brazil from 91, fond memories of the eclipse in Coventry of that year, definitely. Chris Angel's choosing it. Hope you had a good birthday on Tuesday, matey. Chris Shackleton said he's locked in with the boss lady, drinking plenty of cocktails. This could, or rather will, get messy.

of Derby Lee kicking off the second hour. Was it Cathedral City Spreadable? Not sure. Ah, we love it, we love it. Clubhouse, Light My Fire. And John Beresford choosing that one. Cheers, John. Right, we're into the second hour already. Old School Nation here on OSN Radio with me, Stu Allen. All sorts in the second hour of scores. Sample Connection. And it

bit of Oakenfold business. That's Grace, Skin on Skin from 95. Paul Rogers choosing that one. Roger Brooks saying hello to Mike and the Scraplets, and also to Eleanor, Natasha, Courtney and Megan, all locked in from sunny South Wales. Always nice to have you on board. Listening to the show on Sony Turbos tonight from Malta, live from Malta, Stephen Bolton. What's he like? We'll check on our list there. We can see what country. And there's quite a few different ones tonight, as always. Germany, America. Let's have a look for Malta.

tune made by two Eclipse DJs, Parks and Wilson. That's Ritmo Rivals, Americano Slide from 93. Nick Webb choosing that this week. Thank you, sir.

0: Global Connection coming up very, very soon. It's a very large one tonight. Definitely one of your favourites will be in that sample connection. We've got some bangers towards the end of the show. Don't forget the Old School Nation after party at 10 o'clock. As always, take you through till midnight. All extreme largeness.
1: Once a poly Tito, when our young world was fresh in universe, with just England a beauty garden, a young lad set out in the early Mordi to find it deep wisdom and true love in flower petals arrayed.

0: tune from 94, Wobble You, featuring Stanley Unwin, no less. Tune called Petal and Stuart Blackmore choosing that one. Nice one.
1: Suddenly the man on realisation that the whole universe is just like them forgot his troubly homes and began to wobble. This is Stanley Unwin signing off with Wobble You, all joyful. Goodbye, load.

got at this for such a long time, and I'm sure it's the first time for some of you out there. DIY Hothead from 93, and then Large Tunes on the Warp label. Mark Delaney choosing it. Thank you, Mark. Gauchy wants a shout to his 16-year-old lad, Alex, who, after 2 weeks at work, won a go-karting session followed by tapas and cocktails. Wahey! And he's now tipsy, giggling on the settee after his first cocktail set. Oh, I remember my first one. Apple wine was mine. Homemade, me mate's mother's apple wine. Shouldn't have done it, shouldn't have done it. Right, time now for our sample connection. Oh, you're skanking a little bit already.

0: song, chosen by Sharon Taylor. So we made it into a sample connection, playing you the original from 1986. But all you needed was a drum machine, a bass line, and one little sample to make a very large tune. Adonis, we're rocking down the house, very large. Robert Bellamy wants a shout, he's on his bike. He might still be on his bike, I don't know, he's doing a bike ride with his headphones on. Tunes pumping. Michelle Woodward, no work tonight for this skanky dolly. Yeah! Loving the tunes and looking forward to seeing some of the OSNers and Gorilla tomorrow. It's supposed to do that, by the way. I'm at Underdog, 11 till 12 tomorrow. I'm not at Gorilla, okay? We'll just assume I was going to be there. But Underdog, 11 till 12, then it's Gorilla opens at midnight. All right, just so you know.
1: Watch me. Yush! Me select a boy, I go like your stush. Article done, die out, rubber dub, you push. Rebel MC, burn to leave it, the man called Tenor Flying Super Cat, the Wild Apache. Watch me. Yush! Watch me original rubber dub style. Roots and culture. Leave ya!

0: like the bit where he says Rum Baba. Rebel MC, Ted of Flying, Barrington Levy, Tribal Bass from 91, and Darren Thompson choosing that one. Moving on to Daz Thompson, he's got a weekend off with his wife Kate and Victoria. Massive shouts to the OSN family and the SK8 crew, and also to Sam Winnick and her rice pudding. Is that what she calls it? I wonder what Chris calls it.
1: Who loves you and who do you love? Without further ado, it's time to start

92, Temple of Dreams, Daz Thompson choosing that one. Thank you, sir. Wayne Fogarty wants a shout to Alex Fogarty and good luck for his Iron Kids run in the morning. Shabba. I'm just reading that bit. My group locked in loud and proud, educating the neighbours with Yaya and Lauren. Hello to you too. 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

Lovely. Bit of Casper Pound there on production. Oh, Chuck D coming now. And you thought the beat slowed down, come on! There he is, Cheeky Monkey. That's the Hypnotist from 91, The House Is Mine, and John Maguire choosing that one. Chris Gannakin tuned in from the capital, otherwise known as London. Tuned in tonight, nice one, Chris. Also shout out to all the LSN people. Mike Harris wants to say big love to his darling, Hales Marie. Cheeky Monkey again, isn't it? And Chelsea Hill and Dukes saying hello to us all. And a big shout out to Cy Dukes for his 40th birthday tomorrow. Oh yeah, he's out in that Italy, isn't he? That big pond, otherwise known as Lake Garda. Very nice. Happy birthday for tomorrow, Cy. I'll probably be listening on Mixcloud tomorrow, so happy birthday today.

Illustrious with Shine there on vocals on the Ragga Tip from 92. Lee Gilligill choosing that one. Nice one, Lee. Bronnie Smith said that Tony did phone during the show. Right on cue. What's he like? What's he like? Oh, some noisy stuff now.

people, you know what I mean? Back to 94, The Art of Noise. Prodigy on the mix of Instruments of Darkness. Chris Shackleton, she's in that one. I think him and his good lady, Mr. Sam Winnick, Mr.

to 92. The House Crew, We Are Hardcore. And Dylan Halpin choosing that one as his first ever request. So welcome along, Dylan.

0: hello to you there, and welcoming you to the group and to our outside radio and Old School Nation. Right then, what's it time for now then?
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Time to make the floor burn from 92. Paul Saunders choosing that. Thank you, sir. Swiftly. Very, very swiftly. Coming up to 10 o'clock. The after party. The old school nation after party. 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

welcome to the show. It's Old School Nation here on OSN Radio. It's me, Stu Allen, banging them out through till 10 o'clock and beyond. We go to the after party after that, straight through till midnight and again beyond. At least 4 hours of largeness every Friday night here on OSN Radio. And thank you for tuning in. That's your warm-up. Do that every week. Get you warmed up, ready for the rest of the show, because the majority of the tunes from now on are your chosen tunes. Those of you being in the regular listeners group throughout the week, thank you for that. Very, very large indeed. And no way I'm going to play them all, but I'll always fit as much as I can in. Pure quality as always. Later on in the show, giving you a pair of wristbands to get you into more cake at Park Hall tomorrow night to see me and a million others who I'll go through later.

live from Salon OSN Radio. It's My Pleasure from 92. David, Robert Humphrey's choosing that one. The first one up tonight. Thank you very much. Indeed. Your largeness all the way through the show. Your chosen choose are amazing every week. Incredible. Yeah, I'm giving away those wristbands so you can get into more cake nicely and for free tomorrow night at Park Hall. I'll come out with a question a bit later on in the show for you to win those.

her. She's feeling good. Catherine E from 91, that I feel good. Janet Newell all the way over in Anglesey, choosing that one. Thanks a lot. Or deal. Mike Brook is out with his home with a boisterous doggy, a bouncy scraplet, and a concussed scraplet as well. One of his kids got a concussion at school today. Deary, deary, that's a nice one to start off with, isn't it? I hope he feels better soon, Mike. You look after him. LSN Radio's Facebook page, underneath the on-air photo, if you want to shout out.

0: bit of Scottish rave business. It's the Time Frequency from 93. Real Love and Stephen Drake choosing that one. We'll put that one out to John Binks and his lovely lady, Elizabeth. It will be their 18th wedding anniversary on Sunday. He says he needs a medal. I think maybe she does, I don't know. Massive congratulations to you two. We'll see you on the 12th. Victoria Warehouse in the OSN Radio Room. Yes, indeed. After the boat party, of course. Which I think is sold out, I'm not sure. We'll give you confirmation of that later in the show. Pretty sure it is sold out now. It's going to be mental. I feel alive.
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Yes, indeed. Afrika Bambaataa, Just Get Up and Dance on the Party Mood remix that came out in 95. The original was 1990. Not that funny. Steve Nunley choosing that one. Thank you, Steve. Rick Alwyn just saying how he's buzzing for the boat party on May the 12th. I hope you, those of you got a ticket, well done, because I think they're pretty much sold out. And we're going to have a proper day of it.

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1: Thanks a lot.

chosen by Rick Aldwin. Love it. Back to 92 with that tune, Very Large. And Michelle Woodward's loving the tune, saying they're large already. Thank you, Michelle. Got a shout to everybody going on the OSN radio boat next weekend, and also to Steve Maddox as well, who's working tonight, but he is still tuned in with his headphones. Good lad, Steve. Oh, yes. And Grant Baroff as well. Big shout to you, mate. He's going to More Cake tomorrow night. Giving those wristbands away later. So stay tuned if you haven't got a wristband. You know what I mean?

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Ammunition is great, guns loaded for his squads, crazy to spring. Never missing an inch, stepping back and back, but never taking no lip. Wait for a minute while I see my own set, spreading out on my dance floor, just body and sweat. 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

always a large tune. Underground Proxy from 91, straight up house, Martin Filling choosing that one. Big good luck to Pauline Chan, who's going on some programme on Wednesday, ITV. Is it The Chase? I don't know. It's not It's a Knockout, is it? She'd be good at that. Oh, it's not on anymore. Anyway, good luck, Pauline. You didn't actually put what programme you're going on, but I know you'll do very, very well. And if you're in lots of money, I'm your best friend. Chris Shackleton as well. Big shout to the OSNers who'll be having it large on the boat next week. He said, ahoy, sailor. Why not? I won't be wearing any of that gear. Do you know what I mean? Right. Blimey, time's flying. Time to fit one more in before we hit the halfway spot of Old School Nation of 9 o'clock. We're going with this one.

Breaking News from 96. Anthony Wilson choosing that one. Nice one. Something a bit different. Second hour coming up. We have our sample connection as always. Very, very, very large tonight. Giving away those pair of wristbands for more cake for tomorrow night at Bark Hall. And it gets tough towards the end of the show, which means it is already 9 o'clock. Already.

proper tune indeed. Kicking the second hour of tonight's Old School Nation off, it's Dahul Meter at the Love Parade. Nolan and Kane on the mix, of course, from 97. And Leanne O'Flynn choosing that one. Perfect choice, Leanne. Thank you all. Sample Connection, Tougher Tunes and all the rest of it. And there's one very, very special tune coming up in this hour as well. You don't want to miss that.

to 92 Area 51 and let it move you. Phil Wheaton choosing that one. Thank you, matey. Right, moving on to that very, very special tune. It's in memory of Stevie Preece. Passed suddenly and gone to the big rave in the sky at just 42 years young. A massive shock to us all. We are absolutely gutted. Much loved and missed by his family and friends, especially Kelly, his partner and mother, to his new baby boy, Tommy J, which makes it all the more sad, really. But Kelly has assured me that he'll be dancing in his Adidas Gazelles off tonight up there while we're all tuned in, listening to his special tune. The next tune is just for you, and I've added some app vocal at the beginning. I hope you like it.

them looking.

at the Sunset Regime. I've got the real feel from 92. Scott Morrison choosing it. Thank you, Scott. And thank you for all the kind words of that musical tribute there to Stevie. Kelly will be very, very touched, I can tell you. Old School Nation here on LSN Radio with me, Stu Allen. Time now to move on to our sample connection, something we do each week, play a tune and then the large tune that it sampled is following it. And a nice connection over to Samantha Morrison, who chose this one. Wants a big happy birthday shout for tomorrow from your lovely man, Scott. He just wanted to surprise you. Here's your chosen tune. What it sampled, we'll follow it. Sorted.

connection. Very large, eh? Very large. We kicked off with the Hard Players from 96, Joy of Music, going out to Samantha Morrison, whose birthday is on Sunday. Oh, no, tomorrow. I'm sorry. Have a good one. Cincy Music Factory in the background is the tune that is sampled, featuring the amazing voice of Deborah Cooper. Keep it coming, dance till you can't dance no more, from 92. Right then, from now to the rest of the show, up the tempo a bit.

去。GAX, of course, There's Nothing I Won't Do from 96. Pauline Kerrigan Wilson, she's in that one. Love that double barrel name. Bit of class on the show, you know what I mean? Right, less than half an hour to go, but we're extending the show by 5 minutes because of that great tribute to Stevie Priest. Yes. Time for this one now. Got to keep-

choosing that one. Great guy, but he likes soccer foot too much. Which is a bit of a shame, really. Anyway, I nearly forgot, but didn't really, you know. What was keeping you waiting? The More Cake wristbands, a pair of those to win. More Cake at Park Hall tomorrow night. It's going to be massive. Here's a question for you. What citrus fruit makes a fantastic drizzle cake? All you got to do is go to osn.fm, click on contact us, fill in the form with your details and leave your answer in the message section. What citrus fruit makes a fantastic drizzle cake? That it will be your answer. osn.fm, click on contact us, fill in the form and leave your answer in the message section. Sorted!

0: Dave never lost his hardcore. Back in 92, John Maguire choosing that one. Thank you, sir. Keep those competition entries coming in. Just wondering about what citrus fruit makes a lovely drizzle cake.
1: Okay.

College student indeed. Bit of Power Zone. Addicted to Love from 93 and Gavin Blair choosing that one. Thank you, sir. We have our winner. To go to More Cake tomorrow night, a pair of wristbands going out to... Where is it? Aha. Peter Hutchins. Congratulations, Peter Hutchins.

banging tune from 96. Remember playing this in Ibiza, would it? No one knew what it was. And they just stood there, they walked on earth. And then they got moving. And it was large. DJ Miss Jar and DJ Tim and Access. John Viz Noble. Another one from the Anglesey region. Choosing that one. Thank you, matey. Very large. Just over 15 minutes of the show left because we're going that extra 5 minutes. And why not?

Dirty Lethal. The Phantom from 93. Neil Howard choosing that one. Thanks a lot. Sorry we haven't got through all the shouts, by the way. Been a bit mental here, so do apologise. More tunes, though.

top tune. We have the after party coming up as always, but it's just coming in a bit later. We're extending the show by 5 minutes or so. And why not? Yes. Stevie Priest, yes. Worth that extra amount of show, I reckon, don't you? I think so. What's next then? Ooh. Are you buzzing? I'm buzzing.

classic Manchester tune, 10 Snide E from 92 Family Foundation. Lee Gilly Gill choosing that one. Thank you, Lee. Room for one more of our extended version of the show tonight. Then will be the after party.

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Yes, it's the weekend. Officially starting now. It's me, Stu Allen, with you here on LSN Radio. Old School Nation through till 10 o'clock. And we have the after party at 10, so full night of business. That's your 20-minute warm-up, which seems to get longer every week. It's all right. Nearly 24 minutes now. We like it. Getting you settled in for the rest of the show, the rest of the tunes, most of them chosen by you. So thank you for that, those who have requested tunes in the regular listeners group. Let's get on with it.

2 with High and John Maguire. Choosing that. Requesting it all the way from the USA. Thanks for tuning in, John. Nice one. All kinds of tunes on tonight's show. Very, very familiar ones, which we'll stick with for the moment. And some very unusually obscure ones. Very large, though. Proper old school business. Yes, indeed. In the second hour, we have our sample connection, as always. And we always go a bit banging towards the end. A fine selection of those tonight as well. You're going to love it tonight. I'm in a very good mood. So, shame we can't see me dancing. Even Paul's in a lovely mood tonight. Lovely mood.

Yes, indeed. A bit of minimal house business from 1989. That's Total Madness. Kenny Dope and the Masters at Work there on the mix. Sounds in the air. And Paul Rogers choosing that one. Cheers, Paul. Janek. I know I've got it wrong, but you still haven't told me how you say your name. He wants a shout to Paddy Curtin, Jason Famosa, and the whole of the OSN family. Looking forward to Nantwich.

talking about Paul, though, not this tune. Very large. It's Kelvin Rotain and I Believe from 95. Ronnie Smith requesting that

Dave's got the Iron Brew out for this one. The Scottish Business on OSN Radio, the time frequency, back to 93 and Real Love. Charles Wrigley choosing that one. Thank you very much, sir. Old School Nation Friday night with me, Stu Allen. 6 minutes to 9. Already! Flying as always.

0: JK on OSN Radio, Beat It from 93. Paul Sawdust choosing that one. Thank you. Mike Brook, Oi Oi, Stu Allen, Alison Allen, and Paul Draycott. He's locked in large with Yeyan and Lauren. Not shout, please, sir. It's sorted, mate. See you on the 5th of May in Nantwich. Hey, we hope so. Is it still going on, that?
1: Yeah.
0: Polly Chan tuned in on babysitting duties. Hey, bring him up properly now.

tune there. Rounding off the first hour and into the second hour of tonight's Old School Leisure. That's Red Eye and Cut It. Hilux on the mix from 94. DSK being sampled in that. And Away Snowman requested that one. As you do. What an uncle, isn't it? What an uncle. Right, second hour, as always, a million types and styles and genres and things. As long as it's old school, it's in this hour, and it gets rather banging towards the end. Fine selection of that tonight. Looking forward to playing those. Indeed.

indeed. Back to 94, that's Entrance, Turn Up the Power, Dream Frequency remix, Rachel McFarlane on the vocals. What a tune, what a tune. Probably the best remix Dream Frequency have done. That was way ahead of its time, I think, in 94. Proper tunes and sounds in there. Jamie Cassidy choosing that one. Cheers, Jamie. Darren Mountain saying, oh, hello. What a shout to the OSM family and the all the night workers out there as well tonight. He's away in Gloucester at the moment, working on a refit with OSM blasting. And John Binks, the Nottingham crew, locked in as always. And a shout to Elizabeth Binks, of course. Let's go raving. 91 styling. Oosh! Come on now, off we go. Take very great care.

0: they playing all these tunes that have never been on the show before? Back to 91, this is Synthesis and House Time. Scott Graham choosing that one. Cheers, Scott. Sam Winnick. She says, tonight is well needed. She's got a cocktail in hand and hopefully getting totally trashed. Well, normal night out then, isn't it? Normal Friday. So it's a big shout to Pauline, Gouchy, Chris, Ian and Vanessa Smith.
1: Lovely.
0: See, the tempo's really flying tonight, isn't it?
2: Yeah.
0: It really is.

0: Charles Berger called Davidson Ospina. And Paul Bailey chose this one about 6 weeks ago. Told you I saved the tunes. You know, eventually we get them right. Sorry for the wait, Paul. You know I like it from 95.
1: Northerners poor diets due to ignorance and crisps.

tune I almost totally forgot about. David Alcock choosing it. Thank you for that, David. A tune called Born in the North, right back in 1988. A guy called Gerald, Edward Button, and Chapter and the Verse got together and made this tune. And it's they went under the name of Us. It's quite amusing at the time. Top tune at the time too. Right. Time for our sample connection. Playing a large tune, as always, old school tune, and then following it is the tune that it sampled. I'm Darren Thompson, Trotters Independent Traders, the finest. He's chosen that one, and it's pretty obvious what the tune following is going to be. It's the tune that it sampled. Here we go.

nice. Trotters Independent Traders with the finest from 97 kicked it off. Darren Thompson choosing that one. And it sampled this one, quite obviously. The SOS band from 86. And the finest. And don't forget, tomorrow night, here on OSN Radio, I'll be doing all the 80s soul, funk and electro. A lot more clubby than this stuff. This is a very large tune indeed. But if you want it pumped up a bit from the 80s, tune in tomorrow, 7 o'clock, for Back to My Roots. Something I do every month here on OSN Radio, the last Saturday of every month. So, tonight, and...

That's La Dopa. Better Days from 92. Chris Shackleton choosing this. Obviously one of Rob Tercera's early tunes. Very, very large indeed. And he recorded it in New Order's studio in Rochdale. But he got out alive and he was all right after that. Sorted. Very large tune indeed. To Bradley Holkin saying Sheffield's very own division of OSN locked in for another large show. I'm very glad to hear it, sir.

0: top tune. Back to 92, Omar and Crooks and Time Rock. Andy Whelan choosing that one, thank you. Nicola Wallace tuned in as always, and she wants a big, massive happy birthday to her main man, Jamie, who's 10 tomorrow. Happy birthday, Jamie, for tomorrow. She calls you her best boy, which is very nice. And Roger Brooke says he's looking forward to Nantwich with Mike Brooke. Big shout to Eleanor and wish her good luck tomorrow for her first karate grading. Hey, don't argue with her.
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2: The year is 1999. The gang-controlled areas have become known as free fire zones. The police will not enter. There is no...

bit noisy. Probably the noisiest they've ever done, but probably the best as well. The Messiah, There Is No Law. From 91, and Dave Hindle choosing that one. I'll blow your dustbins, won't you, when he's doing the round. Joe Wood saying hello to us all. Thanks, Joe. Big shout to the Alti Massive, Shemina and Milnley Lad. How are you doing, you lot of cheeky monkeys? Old School Nation for a Friday with me, Stu Allen.

Jack Nolan. Jack Nolan, all the tunes. If you want to request a tune that goes to anybody, obviously, you go to the regular listeners group from Tuesday onwards, and you can request tunes in there. You'll see the post to request tunes for the show. Time for a bit of blissed out drum and bass from the mid-90s. I love it.

Kenny Hayes, just because he's one of her favourite people. 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And Nick Webb just got broadband in his new house. Hope he's settling in. And he heard

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0: enjoyed that. And as always, most of the tunes for the rest of the show, chosen by you, for those of you been in the regular listeners group throughout the week. Hey, bit of a last day of term feel for me. I'm going on my holidays. After the show, you know. I might mention that once or twice.
1: Yeah.
0: Very excited. I got my bucket in spade and everything ready.

It's the Bass Bumpers on OSN Radio. The music's got me from 92. And Stuart Quiffy Hawking. Mr. Quiffmeister requested that one. Thank you very much. Some sorted tunes. Should we keep the piano going?

0: by Love Tools.
1: Move it. Bit cheeky, isn't it? Move it. Shouldn't be allowed that.
0: You gotta be moving, and Sarah Pearson choosing it. Move it. Thank you, Sarah. Move it. As always, if you want to mention on the show tonight, we dig out one or two of you. Always say hello every week to you. To OSN Radio's Facebook page. And we'll go through that. You'll see the on-air picture. Comment underneath that. Thank you very much.

Yes. Very summery. I like summery tunes. You know, the day before you go on holiday. I like it a lot, though. That's good. The piano is very, very nice. Marika Lenny, Beat Summer from 1990. John Geddes choosing that one. Slide on.

0: Yes, indeed. Love it, love it, love it. Pizza Man on LSN Radio, Tripping on Sunshine from 94. Pauline Chan choosing that one, probably for about the sixth time now. But that's all right, as long as it's not within 3 months. It's the rules. Thank you a lot. Thanks a lot, Pauline. Locked in at work, eh? Oh, dearie, dearie. But at least you tuned in. Paul's getting the shout sorted. Are they any good tonight, Paul? Are they any interesting ones?
1: Yeah.
0: Say that as a yeah, then, really. Ooh, I like this one. I like this. Lots of nice...

favourite is the one with the drums in it. Every time. You what? Right. Banging tune from 92, Capricorn and 20 Hertz. John Maguire choosing that one. Good to have it back on the show again. Darren Thompson, the non-SK8 version. Hashtag we love Stu Allen. Love you too, Darren. You're a top guy. He really is. He's a top bloke. A great addition to any party.

0: Toxic 2, back on the show. Rave Generator from 91. Ian keeps choosing that one. Thank you, Ian. Roger Brooks saying hello to everybody. Hi, Roger. South Wales locked and loaded. He wants a large shout to Eleanor, Mike Brook, and the Shaggy Ones and the Scraplets. I'm looking forward to a large show.
1: Just slaves to the rave.
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0: tune indeed. That's Arritmia. I think that's how you pronounce it. I was used to anyway. Back to 92, and that's Parabolic. And Joe Woody Woods choosing that one. Sort of choice up. Charles Wrigley locked in his bedroom. Well, have you been naughty again, have you? In out there in Caddy's Head, he wants to shout to all the RSN listeners and himself. Hope you're enjoying the show, monkey. Ooh, nice crackles on this one, have you?
1: Yeah.
0: Got a bit of vinyl crackle now and again, you know. Deary, deary. Right then. My lovely lady wife, she's been asking for this tune for a long time. Especially since she met him at the Summer Ball we had in Preston last month. Joe Roberts, what a great guy.

Yes, indeed. Brownie points for playing this, you know. Oh, hold on. Excellent track.

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Brooke, he's on holiday for a week. 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I think you mean big. Fat fingers. And Genick, he was out in France today. He's back home in sunny, rainy Manchester. And loads of the usual suspects, and a happy birthday to Sinead Branigan. Ah!

0: indeed. Well and truly into the second hour now of tonight's Old School Nation. Very large. That's Wish Doctor. Did a lot of work with DJ Vibes, of course, on the hardcore scene. And went on to become Grant Nelson in the house scene. That was Banana Sausage, Paul.
1: All right.

0: It's Merry Down, and he's having a Greek takeaway arriving at the door. Blimey.
1: A kebab.
0: Ah, yeah. That's a posh name for a kebab, isn't it? Yeah, I thought we were being called posh there, you know.

Rhythm and Maniac. Dylan Halpin choosing that one. Thank you very much indeed. Nick Webb's tuned in with his lovely lady, Jude and B. Having a bit of Friday night business and listening to me. But we don't want to go into that. Absolutely not. It's Old School Nation here on LSN Radio. It's me, Stu Allen, with you. We are in the second hour. We've got a very nice chilled out tune coming up in a bit. And the Sample Connection.

of that to 1990. Digitalis and Accepting and Giving. Paul Saunders choosing that one. Cheers, Paul. Mr. Quiffy, who had his tune on earlier, said he's loving Friday nights. So we always send him into the weekend with a big smile on that, on your faces. Thank you very much for that. And he wants to shout, oh yeah, bowlers last week, how good was that? And then Fade's going for it right at the end. And all the other bits that I heard were very large as well. We're a bit tired at the end of that, but it was good. Very, very good indeed. Oh, yes, we're going way back now. 1991.

0: back to 91, Outlander and Vamp. Thanks to Gnag there, wishing me a happy holiday. Going on holiday, you know.
1: It's not said.
0: Well, I thought I hadn't mentioned it, so I thought I'd remind you. Don't turn up at the studios next week, will you?
1: I'll try.
0: There'll be pure music on Old School Nation for the next couple of weeks. Old classics and everything, all mixed.

then. Right, normally have a down-tempo old-school tune, but it's not that down-tempo, but it hasn't got any beats in it whatsoever. So this is sort of down-tempo. We're going to go with Black Box, and it's the rockabella version of Everybody, Everybody. Bronya Smith choosing it. Thank you, Bronya.

0: a brilliant version. Black Box, Everybody, Everybody from 1990. That's the rockabilly version.
1: Everybody, everybody, everybody, everybody, everybody, everybody, everybody, everybody, everybody.
0: Featuring the vocals of Martha Wash, by the way. Never gets, she never got credited properly, but there you go.

Every week, two tunes together. The second one is the tune of the first one, Sample. And we're kicking off with Manic, I'm Coming Hardcore. And the tune that it sampled is following it, and it was chosen by Charles Wrigley. Sit back and enjoy.

0: enjoying the show, which is very nice indeed, very nice. Right then, oh, it's gone half past nine now.
1: Already?
0: So, we're going to pump it up a bit right to the end.

0: 12-inch with no titles on it whatsoever. Stephen Bolton choosing it. Thank you, matey. John Binks, also known as DJ Light, on LSN Radio Plus on a Monday, 8 p.m. LSN Radio Plus. Check him out. Very large show indeed. He wants to shout to Liz. She's had a rough couple of days, but it's on the mend now. And that's good to know. Well, soon, Liz. And also, Chris Shackleton saying hello to his lovely lady, who is Sam the Boss Lady. She's had a crappy day today, but all is well, as he took her to the pub for lunch and a pint. Smiles all round now. It works every time. And Sharon Taylor saying hello to Liz Richardson, who's just come out of hospital from having a hip replacement. Deary, deary. Hip-hop. Hip-hop manoeuvres. We're doing well here. Samantha Morrison. Oh, hello to the OSN peeps. Hello, Samantha. Her and Mr. Morrison are locked in, loving the tunes. Thank you, Samantha.
1: What would you like to hear?

0: Deary Deary. No, this for a while. Played this last at Harmony, Northern Ireland in Belfast. They went a bit mental to it. Die Witness, Observing the Earth from 92. Paul Rogers choosing that one. Thank you, matey. Going on holiday after the show, you know.
1: Yeah, yeah.
0: Just blowing up the crocodile thing, you know. Very large. We have the Old School Nation after party coming up in 20 odd minutes time. Thereabouts. Doesn't matter, does it? It's after the show, and it'll take you through till midnight and beyond.

0: Let's go.
1: Prodigy, of course, everybody in the place from 92. Dave Hindle choosing that one. Donald Johnston. He had a fantastic night at Bowlers last Saturday. He's still got beer tokens in his pocket. Oh, you're not the only one. You are not the only one. Ross Bowerman as well. Hello to you, or is it Bowerman? Thanks for tuning in tonight, Ross.

I waited just for that bit. Right then, you cheeky monkeys. Time for some diddly-da-day.

Slippus Maticus. That's the Roman version. On a Ragged Tip from 92. And Darren Minto choosing that one. Nice one, Darren.

We Love Mannix. Oblivion, Head in the Clouds from 92. Lee Gilly Gill, choosing that one. Very nice tune. Couple more tunes left to go. Here we go. Hey, get rid of that one now. It's going to be Mannix now. Back to 93.

and Supreme. That's a tune there called The Journey Part 1 from 93. Stephen Meads choosing that one. Lovely. Right then. Suitcases packed. Got me sunglasses. Oh, dearie, dearie. So, I'm off for a couple of weeks or so, the music will still be there every Friday, so don't forget to tune in as usual. I'll be joining you probably from while the show's going on. I'm going to end the show with this. Yes, yes, yes. The after party coming up after this one. Bit of Foul Play from 93, Finest Illusion. Hey! Where's my popcorn? That's 50.

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on, there's your 20-minute warm-up. How large, how very large was that? Pretty large for everyone, sir. A mountain of requested tunes, as ever. They're all piled up and ready to play for you. We'll try and fit as many as we can in. Well, that's what I always do. If I can't fit them in, we save them for the following show next week. All right. Sorted. We've probably got...

Oh, yes, indeed. Anyway, thank you for your requests, and you got your shouts as well. We've requested those today, earlier. Today being Sunday, by the way. Feels live already, doesn't it? Anyway, loads of requested tunes. Let's get on with the first one. Nice bit of piano. Here we go.

choosing that one. Thank you, Sam. Very nice. Yep, should be going live on OSN Radio as from next weekend onwards, OK? OSN.fm. Remember that one. Big shout to Nicola Wallace choosing this next tune, as it reminds her of all the good old days with her old pal Heather Stewart up north in Carlisle. All reet, lass, it says there.

0: from 96. Nicola Wallace choosing that one. Reminder of the good old days with her old mate, Heather Stewart. Up in Carlisle, of all places. We were in Crewe last night, weren't we, Paul?
1: Yeah.
0: Oh, what a night in Crewe we had. We were a core blimey. Hardcore classics. MC Wizkid, Robbie Long, DJ Demand, Lively. The whole crew were there and the crowd were amazing. Absolutely amazing.

Old School Nation with me, Stu Allen. Thank you for tuning in and listening. Very large, eh? That's a 91, that's Solo and Come On. Grant Brough requesting that. Thank you very much. Big shout to Mark Carter for a wicked house party last night from Chris Shackleton.

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1: Mike Harris. He said, I hope it's not too commercial. It is a little bit. You can't knock a good song, and he does sing it rather well. So here it is for you.

Friday nights indeed. Back to 92. Rage, or Enrage, they were also called. Run to You. Pretty loud as well. Mike Harris choosing that one. Cheers, matey. I don't care if it's a bit commercial. As I said before, top song is a top song, and that's the end of that one. So there. It's Old School Nation. Very large indeed.

It's Old School Nation with me, Stu Allen. Oh, yes, indeed. Screaming women, pianos, rave synthesizers, whistles, horns, the lot. Oh, yes. Rhythm of Eternity, back to 92, Aftermath. Daniel Southern requesting that one. I like that one, Daniel. Big shout to Nick Webb and Jude and Dee. They're out Sunday night at a comedy night. Deary, deary. Enjoy, enjoy. We're catching up on Mitch Cloud later. And a big shout to Sharon Taylor. And she wants a big shout to everyone going to Love Sensation on Mad Friday. Oh, yes, I'll be there in the hardcore room. Oh, yes. We'll get the flyer for that and give you some more details of that. Friday the 18th in the city centre, Manchester. Give you more details for that later. But this is Sharon's Choice tonight. Humanoid.

1988. Oh, yes. Classic, classic, classic. Humanoid, Stacker Humanoid, chosen by Sharon Taylor. Or was it Shazzle? We don't know. Big shout to Steve Maddox. Going out to all the OSNers. And a cheeky mention to Emma Carter, Michelle Woodward, Dean Hughes, Dave Smith and Cy Cahill. And he wanted this tune from Stretch and Burn because it features Mad Dog, Steve's nickname. I'm Alive from 96.

0: Mad Dog Maddox requesting that one. Nice one, Steve.
1: Time is flying. Flying as always when we do this show, doesn't it?
0: It goes so fast. And here's the last tune of the first hour already.

love this tune. Love this tune. Well done to Ian York, requested it. Urban Hive, Living in a Fantasy on the Greed Mix. Back to 92 with that one. What a good year that was. Old School Nation with me, Stu Allen. We have another hour to go. Oh, yes. Subtle Connection, Downtown Foe, all the business. Some nice break beats towards the end. Oh, yes, indeed. Start the second hour with a classic of all classics. Because you know what? It's 10 o'clock already.

very fine way to kick off the second hour of tonight's Old School Nation. Asher, of course, JCA tribute back to 1990. Tony Fillingham requesting that one. Thank you, Tony. A big shout to the love of my life, Amber. Not me saying that. I'm a married man now, you know. Stuart Bradley Holkin saying hello to Amber. And a massive thanks for a top night out in Sheffield last night. Or was it this morning? You decide, Stuart. Pauline Chan wants to shout out to everyone with a hashtag OSN Family and OSN Radio. OSN.fm is the web address. Enjoy the tunes. Big oh hello to Chelsea Hilton Dukes. Catch you all later. I'm looking forward muchly to the live shows. Oh, yes, that's from next week. On OSN Radio, no less. Big shout to Neil Skellen, who requested this tune 2 weeks ago. So sorry for the wait. Fitting it in tonight. Back to 92, it's Area 51. Let it move you. I think it might.

Old School Nation with me, Stu Allen. That's Area 51. Let It Move You from 92. Neil Skellen requesting that. Thanks for your patience. Hello to Craig Stephen. Hopes to be well on the way for 9 o'clock when it is officially uploaded to Mixcloud. That's if he's not in work. So just a big, oh, hello from Craig. Thank you, Craig. Just looking at the time. It's flying as usual. And a big shout to Hayley Marie. Here's your tune tonight.

0: Rhythm of Life, Touch Me from 91 on Old School Nation. Hayley Marici's in that one. Thank you, Hayley. Hello to Heidi Crompton. You want a big shout to her weekend crew members, Carla Flynn, Emma Carter, and the top, they had a top night, and they're still going strong. That's what we like to hear. Medium shout outs to Laura Flynn, Jason Dimot, is it? And Louise Riordan, and Kinney Kinsella, who deserted the crew in favour of a fresh Sunday.
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0: No such thing. Lightweight, lightweight, lightweight. That's what we call them. Shout out to Mike Brook. Here's your chosen tune.

Tori Amos, Professional Widow, Aman Van Helden on the mix from 96. Mike Brook requesting that one. Cheers, Mike. Nearly that time to play that one down-tempo old-school tune. It's going to be funky hip-hop styly tonight with a bit of cutting up and scratching on the decks. But before we do that, we'll play this one.

0: the classic Rhythm Quest, Closer to All Your Dreams from 92, chosen by Ian Gibbs. Cold in the snow of Body Squatland. Lovely jubbly. Time now for our down-tempo old-school tune. I've decided to go a bit hip-hop styly from 1988. Cash Money and Marvelous.
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sampled the one tune, which will be played as the fifth tune, okay? A very, very important tune back from 1983. It got sampled and sampled and sampled and sampled. And I'll be playing those now.

as our monster double connection for this week here on Old School Nation. Five tunes together. The one in the background is Cinnamon, I Need You Now, from 1983. Scary that I'd have ever played that first time round. Anyway, all these tunes sampled it. The Good Men, Give It Up, from 92. Brothers in Rhythm, Beat and Harmony, from 91. DJ Seduction, Come On, from 92. Sons of a Lindelof Era, from 91, with Far Out. There you go. Love that. Oh, yes. Back to your requested tunes. Chris Shackleton, your tune is on. Old School Nation. OSN.FM.

0: Love it, love it, love it. Back to 1982. Chris Shackleton choosing this one. Colette and Loverman. Very nice. Mention that Love Sensation night at on the Mad Friday, December the 18th. We're all going to be there. It's at our base, Charles Street, City Centre, Manchester. Fades, Green Bins, Rob Kane, Pete Monsoon, Absolute, Butty and Wrecker, Moggy, Hypnotic, and more. Cy Frater as well, deary, deary. The Rejuve crew, and he's DJing with Robbo back to back. So it's Rejuve and Love Sensation together there. MC Energy on with Domino. And I'll be in the other room playing a large kinetic set with various other DJs, which I haven't got time to read out, but it doesn't really matter. You're all going to be there and you'll find out. Stephen Large has requested something large.
1: 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Only originate, never pirate. 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

A classic from 1990. Direct off scratchy vinyl, that one. Love it. The Blaps Posse and Buss It. It's time to get busy. Stephen Lodge requesting that. Thank you very much. Trying to fit all these in. If you don't hear your tune tonight, please don't worry. It'll be on next week. Oh, yes, and we'll probably be live as well. OSN.

Bit of vintage SL2 here on Old School Nation. The Noise from 91. Daz Bowen choosing that one this week. Thank you, Daz. Got some shouts here. The Paul forgot to send over. Big shout to Chris and Jude Angels. Hello to you too. And a big shout to all the Nottingham Massive. All two of you. John and Liz Binks.

Karaoke, coming from Lawrence Kelly. Thanks for that. And a shout to everyone, including Nicola Wallace's friends up in Carlisle. Oh, yes, we mentioned you earlier, didn't we? And you're battling the floods and the weather. I hope, hope everybody's all right with that. Bit scary, all that flooding business, isn't it? We're all right. We're on top of a hill here. Last tune. Massive thanks for tuning in and listening and downloading and all the rest of it. Back live, OSN Radio, osn.fm next Sunday. All the details will be on Facebook throughout the week. Stephen Bolton choosing this last tune.

0: got a bit of a feature this now, isn't it? Not really disappearing. Stephen Bolton choosing that one. Deviation Crew, here it is from 92. Oh, go on, it's one more time. And
1: One more.
0: Michelle Woodward wanted a tune, so we thought we'd have that as the last. One more! Right then, it really is.
1: One more!
0: See ya!

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It's Old School Nation back on for a Friday night with me, Stu Allen, here on OSN Radio. Welcome along, welcome along. Very large already. That's your 20-minute warm-up. Some classics in there tonight. DJ Pierre, Roberta Flack, Expose, FBI Project, and A Shade of Rhythm, who we had a very large time up in Newcastle last Sunday night with. Mental, mental, mental. Love it. Right, as always, pure largeness through till 10 o'clock. 10 till midnight's the Old School Nation after party. All kinds of tunes in there. So, in all 4 hours of large tunes. Oh, yes, indeed.

Hypergogo, of course, and Never Let Go, right from 93. Potts Nicholson requested that one. Thank you, Potts. Big thanks to everybody who's requested tunes throughout the week in the Old School Nation regular listeners group. That's how we do it. 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And you'll make some large new friends, lifelong friends. I promise you. It'll change your life. It's true, though, isn't it? Right, go to facebook.com, OSN Radio. Go to our Facebook page if you'd like a mention on the show tonight. You'll see the post we've done up there. And just comment underneath that. It will be seen. And then we can sort it out for you. Classics, let's have some more.

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Be patient. It's only just gone half past eight, you know what I mean? Don't get out of me. Don't get out of me. 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

that Zach, is it? You know, that lingo, eh? Eh? It's Old School Nation, Friday Night Business with me, Stu Allen. 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

yes, the very, very large. So In Love With You from Duke on the amazing Full Intention remix, of course. Back to 95. Alison, Meyer Betterer, he chose that one. They're out tonight eating and drinking.

0: Merry congratulations to John and Liz Binks. 16 years! 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I hope you enjoyed that one.
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0: Very nice tune. Not heard this for a while. DJ Fop. What Are You Gonna Do from 1990? Chosen by Hayley Marie. It was very nice to see it down there at Gorilla last Sunday. Stuck to the end. Oh, yes. With your young, lovely man, Mike. A bit worse for wear, but that was good, that, isn't it? Hello to Rick Mills. Vodka's on ice till 9:30 p.m. Dad's taxi. Oh, he's on duty till then. But he's logged into Old School Nation, OSN Radio. Hashtag Stu Allen in the car on the shiny new app.
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94, chosen by Wayne Fogarty. Thank you, Wayne. Very large. Hello to Chris Angels. Can I have a massive shout to Chris and Jude Angels and the rest of the OSN crew? The sun's out and the weather is gorgeous and OSN is banging out on my stereo. And I have a cold beer in my hand, he says. Quite a few of you doing that tonight, aren't you? Oh, I love this weather though. Nice and warm. Michael Dougie Lamb saying hello. Could I have a huge hello, please? I'll have a go. Oh, hello! That's reasonably huge. Massive shouts to the OSN family. Shouts to Rick Aldwin, Susie the Trio Ladies, who's otherwise known as Sam, Grant Mitchell, Chris Shackleton, Paul Dracos, and me! And Alison as well. Thank you very much. And he says he's just munching on trios at work. And he's going to have a KFC later.

shout to the Nantwich crew, Alan Woodhouse, how are you? And a big shout to Natalie Larvin as well. And Alan has chosen a very nice one with some nice piano at the beginning. Here we go.

RSN Radio. Back to 91. Sunscreen, Walk On the Piano Mix. Which is a sort of meant piano. Yes, we know. Alan Woodhouse's choice. Thank you, Alan. Nick Webb and Judan D are sat chilling on the sofa with their feet tapping along to the usual Friday night business. Mike Woolley, shout going out to all the LSN crew and the mighty SK8 Massive. Shouts to us as well, Paul. Thanks a lot. Hey! 9 o'clock already?

Very good. Lovely lady. Lovely lady. Big shout to Shaki Bomb, who's made her tea for the first time in 6 years. Can't beat a bit of Dairy Leon toast, can you? Paul Bailey, he's back this weekend. No impromptu nights out at all tonight. I'm glad to hear that. And he's having homemade Jamaican mules. Oh, he's having pizza as well. Oh, yes. On to a couple of tunes now that wanted to play last week, but we ran out of time. This one chosen by Sam Walsh. Back to 91. Mental Cube and Q on OSL Radio.

OSN Radio playing Large Mental Cuban Q from 91, Sam Walsh's choice. We got there at the end, Sam. Another one from last week coming up in a moment. Michelle Woodward, big shout to all the OSNers tuned in at the gym. Well, that might have been earlier, I don't know. Smashing it tonight with all these large tunes. Thank you, Michelle. Have you smashed the gym as well? You're all hot and sweaty now. Chris Shackleton says you can't beat a good pinch of OSN Radio. Indeed, I agree. And a massive shout to all the Old School Nation crew. Nicola Wallace chose a large one from last week. It's on tonight. Back to 89. This is Hard Up.

0: Way back to 89. Nicola Wallace choosing Second Chance and Hard Up, which is exactly the same as Awesome 3's version of Hard Up, which they did the original. So guess what? This is Awesome 3. Wasn't any point digging out the other one, was it, really? Same tune anyway. So thanks for that, Nicola. Large, large, large. As a reminder, don't forget Rob Tessera here on OSN Radio at 7 o'clock tomorrow night, Saturday. Yes, yes, yes, his brand new show for OSN Radio. 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

0: 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Neil Pearce choosing this one. 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
0: Find me, Odyssey to Anuna from 95. Okay, Sample Connection coming up in a bit. It's a very large one tonight. Indeed it is. We normally play a down-tempo tune, but since it's nice and warm and balmy, we're going to drop the tempo a bit and play an absolute classic.

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C.C. Rogers, back to 1987, Someday. Written, produced, arranged, everything, but not sung, by Marshall Jefferson. Large, large, large. Bit of a breather there, bit of a breather. Temple Connection coming up in a moment. Quick shout now to Lee Dodsworth. He says, oh, hello to the Bozza Massive. And he emailed the studio from the new phone app as well. Thanks for all your messages, by the way. Quite a few of you have emailed us throughout the week, complimenting the phone app. Just go to your phone app store and just search for OSN Radio. It'll be there. Nice free download for you. Ian kept saying hello to all his OSN brothers and sisters, especially his Chatterton crew, Chris, Shaq and Sam Winnick, and of course, his bestie, Amy Buckingham. Let's go to this week's Sample Connection. Two tunes chosen by two different people, and it makes a fantastic Sample Connection. The first one chosen by Michael Dougie Lamb, one of my tunes from 92. And the second tune is what I sampled, and that one was chosen by Nick Webb a few weeks ago. So we'll put the two together for this week's Sample Connection. Here we go. Watch your bass bins, I'm telling you.

kicked off with Catch, a tune I did back in 92, Raise 'Em Higher, Michael Dougie Lamb. Ask for that one, thank you. And the background is the tune that I sampled for that. Tina Joy, Hurry, Make Love from 89, and Nick Webb requested that one quite a long, long time ago, but there you go. Put it in for the sample collection tonight. Hello to Stephen Bolton, cranking it loud on a lovely night. Few beers, doesn't get much better. Hey, you're right. Henry Jones Jr., otherwise known as Mike, I think. Big shout to all the OSN family, in particular, lovely lady Hales, Marie, Carla Timblin, and himself, Mike Harris. Whoop! He said it again. 25 more minutes of the show. And don't forget, we have the Old School Nation after party at 10 o'clock. Through till midnight. Pure largeness, pure largeness. Nice and banging and a bit of everything. Oh, yes. Carry on with the request now, Darren Thompson, here's your tune. The awesome. Three. The awesome. Kicks like that.